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1: 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Fish with Friends, Miss Elizabeth Marion. A little over an hour from right now, we're going to be getting answers, well, sharing the answers for today's text question of the day.
2: What's a rich people thing that rich people don't know is a rich people thing? 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
1: That's a lot of rich people. That's a lot of tongue twister, Miss Elizabeth Marion. Text and message via the app for that. Next, we have a little thing called Glorious Good News.

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1: I can't believe it. I listen to you guys ritually. I mean, in my sleep, I dream about you.
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3: Fish with Friends, Miss Elizabeth Mary. We do it every Monday. This is going to be kind of a quick hit one today, but it's all about fathers and sons. Are you ready?
4: Or is good news.
3: Hamburger. You know, with all the negativity in the world, sometimes it's good to have something good, right? Makes you feel

0: We love it.
1: Yeah.
0: Yeah.
1: Makes your, warms up your cockles.
0: Why?
1: Yeah, I think it's a phrase that my grandma said. So let's start with a father-son duo. This father-son, glorious good news today. Father-son duo is getting major props for running a business where they fix people's cars and have them pay whatever they can afford.
2: The way my program works, I don't have any limitations. There's no qualifications. There's no nothing. You just schedule on our website. I don't ask you for your income. I don't ask you who you are or where you came from or anything like that. I don't care about any of that. I just want to help people get their cars working right. First come, first serve schedule on the website.
3: We help the community out. We work on their cars, and it means a lot to me. It's an amazing bonding experience, and it gives me an opportunity that most kids don't get.
1: That was Michael and his son, Matthew. How incredible is that?
0: I love that so much.
1: Literally doing a father-son duo there. Let's check this one out. Not a father-son duo, sorry. This is a dad. Today's glorious good news is called Call Me Daddy. I don't know. 48-year-old father of three made his college football debut.

0: Mr. Buzzard. I just realized I can do this.
1: Yeah, Mr. Buzzard. That's Justin Buzzard. Again, he's 48. Made his college football debut for San Jose City College in California. Worked his butt off to do
2: it. I love that. That's so cool.
1: That is a fun one. And those are your quick hits today. That's your glorious good news.

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10: Why country weather?
11: Low is dipped down to about 50 tonight under partly cloudy skies. Sunshine mixed with clouds at times again tomorrow. High temperatures reach up to 70. Mainly cloudy skies expected tomorrow night. Low is dipped down to about 57. Seasonal temps Wednesday and Thursday with highs from the upper 60s to the low 70s. Chance of rain showers Wednesday. Thunderstorms likely on Thursday. Right now, 61. I'm staff meteorologist Derek Height.

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1: Fish with Friends text question of the day is coming up in about, well, your answers for the text question of the day coming up in about 40 minutes or so. Elizabeth Mary, what is that again? It's a lot about rich people.
2: It's a lot about rich people. What's a rich people thing that rich people don't know is a rich people thing?
1: Now, I don't know if we'll ever do this one again, but I'll tell you, that's a hell of a tongue twister.
2: It is.
1: Thank God you went to school. What am I talking about? I don't know. Elizabeth, Mary, myself, and Jen going to have a conversation about school next? I don't know.
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1: Fish with friends. Miss Elizabeth, Mary, and Jen and I are having a conversation off the air. And I'm like, Elizabeth, do you have anything that you want to talk about today? And this is a quote here. Hit the kid music for me, dude. Thank you. So here is Elizabeth, Mary, off air.
2: I don't know if you like understand because you and Jen didn't make a baby. I make babies. I make babies and you don't.
3: What the hell are you talking about?
1: She wanted to talk. She said we wouldn't understand because we don't have kids, Jen.
3: Because she's a busy mom.
1: Yeah.
4: I feel very picked on right now. I just said I don't know if we should talk about it because you guys don't have kids. I don't know if you can relate.
2: Yeah, you don't care relate.
3: What's it about? Because Elizabeth, Mary, clearly you forgot the fact that we both know everything about everything.
1: Yes, we are like the boss of all the bosses.
3: So bring it.
4: Okay, I'm just going to, I've been a little frustrated with school.
3: Oh. We can help you.
4: Okay.
1: Okay, we're going there.
4: Well, okay. But I feel like you could relate to it in a sense of like.
1: I went to school.
4: Workplace. Okay. I went to school. I love being involved with what's going on at school. Obviously, I'm one of those moms that wants to make sure
3: Elliot is
4: doing a good job. It's the fourth, fifth week of school? I don't remember. I've lost count. Yeah. But
3: okay, we don't need to know exactly.
4: The teacher has been emailing me with certain situations that have happened at school, which to the point I think sometimes is almost too much information.
3: Yes.
1: What do you mean?
4: Well, I just think that sometimes it seems like such a small issue. Now, there's some issues that have been big that we've talked about off air that we've nailed.
1: Yeah, yeah.
4: But okay. I do think that it gets really discouraging as a parent when you get constant emails of how your child is not doing something right.
1: Because you have to apologize and you have to apologize.
4: Question. Yes, Jen, your turn.
3: I have my hand raised. Okay, so here's my question because I don't have context and I don't have anything to go. I don't have a touchstone to go by. Have we communicated to other parents even outside the district? I'm not a busy mom, so I don't know what's normal. Like,
4: okay,
3: that's
1: what we need, right?
3: Yeah.
4: I have talked to other moms, and I think every teaching style is different. And the teacher, at one point, I finally, after like the third email, said like, my child, I know is a very good boy, and I'm struggling. And she was like, oh my gosh, I'm so sorry. I just thought you wanted to be in the know. But I saw something on Instagram that a school district was doing where they make phone calls home to parents to just tell them how wonderful their kid is.
1: Well, right. Maybe
3: sign up for the list that you don't need that.
1: What if your kid's not wonderful? Though, are these legitimate problems?
4: I do think that he obviously has.
3: That's what I'm wondering too.
1: I know.
4: No, he's not a problem.
1: He gets it from her father.
4: No, there's very small issues, which I love that she brings to my attention. But I think on the same flip, bring it to my attention, but also like I want to know that he's doing well because I sit here and worry, thinking like.
3: It's kind of a catch-22. You like effective communication, but is it relevant?
4: And relevant, but also like they're five. So it's been like how many weeks into school? No, I know other parents can relate and agree because you start to doubt yourself of like, oh my God, is my kid like a problem child? They are very small issues. It's not like we're dealing with
1: minor. Yeah, it's minor stuff. Yeah.
3: This is what I tell my friends.
1: I blame Paul.
3: When they come to me, because I know everything about everything. Do you want, because I'm more of a, like
1: oh
3: I'm a
1: God,
3: I'm
1: I've
3: a
1: heard this speech.
3: Fixer. I know I'm a what fixer. I'm not really empathetic because I'm kind of mean.
1: No, nope, I know what's
3: say,
1: coming.
3: Do you need, like Fish comes to me all the time. I say, do you want solution oriented responses? Or do you want me to be listening to you?
4: Right.
3: So for you right away, I want to fix this. I would talk to other parents. Maybe that's the way, maybe that's a good thing. But for me, I grew up, no news is good news. I don't need, it's her job. Go. I don't want to know. I would need, this is a personal question. I would need to know what the topic or content is.
1: I think that I would say that's this, personal. Elizabeth, let me just say this before you jump in. I would say, I think two of the calls that she has gotten have been relevant calls out of
3: I know the one about
4: and it. I agree with that. That I was a relevant call. But and the problem has been like fixed once we talk about it, right? Like
1: school
4: he's good.
1: Calls me too.
4: But some of these smaller issues, I'm like, they are five and this is such a big adjustment. I don't know if I need to be looped into all of these, but it just makes you like sad. It is stressful. I just wanted to do well.
3: Maybe just give it a little more time to see
4: But she picked up on my, she picked up on my drift. She did send me an email and said, I just want you to know he's having a great week and he's doing a great job. And I was like, thank you for that.
1: There you go. And then she's
3: like, I wonder if you could come up with like a line of demarcation where it's
1: stop.
4: I don't even know what that means.
1: There's no way in hell, Elizabeth.
3: Like a boundary.
1: Mary,
3: like,
1: there's no way. No, we're done. We're moving on. She says you guys can talk about it off the air.
4: Jen just schooled me.
1: She's Googling demarcation. Just hold on.
5: 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We're going to pull the plug on this bit.

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1: Fish
2: with Friends. Elizabeth, Mary, and Jen are hanging out. We were running really long on something. We had to have a conversation off the air just a few minutes ago if you missed it. Elizabeth, if you're going to wrap all that conversation into 10, 15 seconds, what would you say?
3: I would say as a new mom with a new kid in school, I just am overwhelmed sometimes by the teacher's communication of making me feel like my kid's like the worst kid ever when I know it's not.
2: Yeah.
3: The case.
4: You're not a new mom. You're a busy mom.
2: Right?
4: No, I meant you're not a new mom.
3: I'm new to the school world.
4: School.
2: Jen was going to drop a little bit of knowledge on here. Go ahead. It was something
4: I'm not a mom, but I said when my friends come to me, I always say, do you want a solution or do you want me to listen? Because I'm not very empathetic. I'm more like problem solver type. So I just said, I think that this, I understand the teacher's doing her job. At least she's being an effective communicator. Yeah. However,
2: yeah.
4: A lot of these, this minutia, you know what I mean? And I think
2: she
4: that
2: does not know what you mean
4: when you
2: minutia,
4: take a step back and just let it breathe, I think that for your son, this isn't just the first day of school for him. This is the first day of a whole new world.
3: Right.
4: You know, he's never been to school before. It's a different culture.
3: Right.
4: So
3: yeah.
4: These are little teeny tiny, it's minutia, little teeny tiny things that, you know, if you don't do it at your house or in your family or with your extended family or your neighbors, it's new to him.
3: Right.
4: So I just think that I think it's great that you have teachers who are effective communicators, you know, but at some point,
3: I'm not mom. I don't want to overwhelm him either because I always make sure to follow up by like, I'm really proud of you and you're doing such a great job, but we can do this a little better.
4: Exactly. And maybe that's your job as a parent, too, is to act as the filter that, yes, you're glad the teacher told you that he looked up at the sky, but maybe then you don't need to tell him that, you know, he looked up at the sky today.
3: Thank you, Jen. See, I needed your voice and reason.
4: But if
2: it's a whole new world,
4: I'm putting my belongings on a stick and riding the rails, I want to be a hobo and live in town tonight, then you would tell him your teacher brought this to my attention.
3: I love that you are just not even giving attention to Fish over here DJing a whole Disney
4: upset because we're not talking about him.
2: I know, I'm fine. It's just, you said a whole new world and it popped in my head.
4: Oh my god, what is this?
2: You don't know this? Thank God you didn't say you want to build a snowman.
4: Remember the little boy at Halloween?
2: What?
4: Called my show, the Jen Show, up here up north when I said there were a lot of snowmen dressed up like, a lot of people, kids dressed up like snowmen last night. And the little boy goes, Jen, that's Olaf. I'm like, what? I don't know who he is.
2: You don't know who Olaf is?
3: Jen.
4: No, only
2: I do
4: serious? Know. It was from a few years ago.
2: Oh, so you
4: well,
2: did some research.
4: How would I know?
2: Well, I don't know. I mean, just because you don't have kids doesn't mean you don't have to know who Olaf is.
4: The girl that sang the national anthem at the Lions game this week. She's Moana. I don't know who that is.
2: Wait, did you?
3: We need to school Jen on these Disney shows.
4: No, I don't ever remember my brain. I'm busy saving the world. Thanks though.
2: No, but do you want to did you actually talk about building a snowman?
4: No.
3: Okay. Do you want to build a snowman?
4: No, I want to talk about this. Like I want to talk away. About what I want to talk about.
3: We used to be best buddies. All right. Fish is not going to stop.
2: Text question of the day is coming up. Thanks, Jen, for that riveting advice.
3: Now she's mad.
2: Okay, she looks pissed.
5: It doesn't have to be a snowman.
3: We love you, Jen.
5: Okay, bye.
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3: Fish with Friends, busy hour ahead of us. Jen and Elizabeth Mary want to talk about AI. I have something very special for you. They're very deep today. They were deep a minute ago about school. Now it's AI. But next, it's all about today's text question of the day.
4: What's a rich people thing that rich people don't know is a rich people thing? Text in, message via the app your answers. They're next.

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0: Robbie Bones in the morning and everything country all day and all night long. This is 99.9 Y Country. Fish with friends Elizabeth Mary. It's today's text question of the day.
1: What's a rich people thing that rich people don't know is a rich people thing?
0: You and I are daydreaming off the air, let alone, we'll get to our answers here in a sec, but like you and I daydreaming off the air about it, like Elizabeth Mary just finally goes, I wish I was rich.
1: I know. I feel like we talk about this all the time. I just want to be rich.
0: And then you're looking at all the answers today and I'm like mine was just car repairs. I'm sorry, it's going to be $1,000. Like,
1: right.
0: You guys have financing and you're like restaurant menus.
1: Yeah, just not even having to worry about what you order on a restaurant menu.
0: It's not about us right now, though. It's today's text question of the day. What's a rich people thing that rich people don't know is a rich people thing? Fish with friends, what's your answer?
2: Other than Grey Poupon. I honestly, guys, like, I live check to check. So, you know, for me, hey, it is what it is. But when they're so rich that they don't even know when payday is, like, they just...
0: Would love that.
2: Paying on the whim, like, and it doesn't affect them.
0: You're so rich, you don't even check your bank account, right?
2: Yeah.
0: Oh,
2: not at all.
1: Yeah.
0: You're not going, I did one on the American Express card. Oh,
2: yeah. Right, exactly.
0: Oh, I would love that. That is a great answer.
1: America.
0: That is America. Elizabeth Marie, thank you.
1: No, thank you. Okay, let's jam through some of these answers before we get to last call for the text question of the day. What's a rich people thing that rich people don't know is a rich people thing? Some of these answers are great. This one's one of my favorites. Money buys time. You can hire anything, right?
0: Oh, that's true. Like lawn services or...
1: Right. A chef, a housekeeper. I get that. I mean... I do enjoy, maybe that's because I'm not rich. I do enjoy doing those things.
0: Do you? Okay, well, you can come drive over to my place and you can do them over here too then if you want, if you love them that much.
1: Oh my gosh, this kind of piggybacks on my answer. No, not checking the price of groceries, just being able to shop. And that, I mean, yeah, I've had to literally count what's in my cart when we were broke as a joke.
0: One of the ones I loved on today's text question of the day, which is what's a rich people thing that rich people don't know is a rich people thing. Uh-huh. Is a brother in pain texted in and said, I had a girlfriend that wanted to go away to New York for the weekend and she broke up with me because I wouldn't go away on a trip with her on a quote whim. First off, dude, I love that you just used the word whim. And then he went on to say she went alone, but then, you know, we were broken up. So like, God only knows what she did. That'd be nice.
1: Yeah, no kidding. Yeah, if I were rich, yeah, just traveling.
0: All right, before we get to last call on this text question of the day, Elizabeth Mary, you have one more you want to share?
1: Let's see. This one was interesting. They read a book by a billionaire, Stein Erik Hagen. I don't know who that is, but about them being frugal, sending old shirts back to the tailors to get them fixed and tailored rather than replaced. Billionaires are frugal.
0: Well, that's probably why they're billionaires, right? Because right. They were frugal with their money and they didn't start just getting all the shirts replaced and all the stuff made. Hey, we got to wrap this up, though. Fish with friends, you're the last call on this one. What's your answer?
2: Okay, I've got this. You see it on all celebrities. Rich people do not put their iPhones in cases. They just don't use cases.
0: Oh.
2: And I don't know why.
1: Right?
2: You see, I saw Timothy Chalamet and he was like with his phone. I'm like, he doesn't have a case. Like, they don't put their phones in cases because they're like, you know what? If I drop it, who cares?
0: Yeah. I misunderstood you. I thought you were saying rich people only put their phones in cases. And I'm like, everybody knows.
2: No.
0: That's

0: That's a really good point.
1: I need like bubble wrap on my phone.
0: I guess the rich people can just say, get me a new one. That'd be nice. Go spend $1,000 on my new iPhone. God, I love that.
1: Yeah, no kidding.
0: That's a
1: really good answer.
0: And very depressing at the same time. So thank you so much for the call.
2: Keep your phone protected.

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16: Low is dipped down to about 50
17: tonight under partly cloudy skies.
16: Sunshine mixed with clouds at times again tomorrow. High temperatures reach up to 70. Mainly cloudy skies expected tomorrow night. Lows dip down to about 57. Seasonal temps Wednesday and Thursday with highs from the upper 60s to the low 70s. Chance of rain showers Wednesday. Thunderstorms likely on Thursday. Currently, it's 57 degrees. I'm staff meteorologist Derek Height.

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4: Fish with Friends, Elizabeth, Mary, and Jen, off the air, talking about AI, artists, musicians, rights. Oh, it's getting very deep. From two people that use ChatGPT all the time.
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4: You're right. All right. 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Okay. Jen, Elizabeth, Mary, a debate on AI continues next.

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1: Fish with friends. Okay. If you missed our show, our Jen Entertainment last Thursday, we're talking like last Thursday. If you missed our show, then in the Jen Entertainment, what you missed was Elizabeth, Mary, and Jen having a heated conversation about music and AI. So, wait, I'll do that again. This was the big intro. Music and AI. Thank you. Jeez, dude, I told you to hit the music. Thank you, though. All right,
2: be
1: anyway.
2: Nice to him.
1: Anyway, if you guys could phrase up that conversation, I'll give you 20 seconds. Elizabeth, you go first.
2: We were just talking about AI and how AI artists and music are charting on Apple Music right now in the top 10 in certain categories. There are fake AI people with fake, real songs that are made through AI, and they're charting over real artists.
1: Okay.
3: And I said that is wrong on many levels, and I can't believe it.
1: Okay.
3: And then I said in the front page of the Sunday papers, because it was picked up by the National Newswires, there was a story that originated in Madison with the Madison Museum of Contemporary Art,
1: sure,
3: where local artists had signed a petition against an upcoming exhibit generated by AI. But the creator, the artist himself, said, but I'm being forthcoming.
2: Right.
3: He said, it's an AI exhibit. And they're like, we ain't, it's,
1: then
3: you
1: don't
3: know,
1: go. That's my thing. Then don't go. Give up. Here's what I did.
3: But how can you be an artist and not speak out against it?
2: Right.
1: You can. Well,
3: okay.
1: I mean,
3: let's phrase it. And I'm going to try to be funny. I don't mean this mean. So here along comes AI radio guy.
1: It's AI.
3: You feel threatened by
1: they
3: him?
1: Tried her. They did that.
3: Well, I'm just saying, put it on your
2: plane. You would hate it.
1: She did.
2: What if she started winning awards and she like took over spots where your show is?
1: I don't care about awards.
3: And
1: she took
3: bread off your table.
1: It's then my stuff wasn't as good. That's the way my brain works. So, that's the way I'm like Sting. We were talking about Sting. How Sting was like, I don't like what it does to. Being said, there's a reason I wanted to talk about this because I know we could all talk about this forever, but I logged onto the internet.
2: Oh, God.
1: I said to AI, write me a song about Jen and Elizabeth Mary being best friends and both in love with fish.
2: Oh, my.
1: I'm not going to sing it for you, but I'm going to read it to you in the form of a poem.
3: Oh, my
1: God. Let's get, what do you think, maybe?
2: What do we have baby making music on? Like, what is this?
1: You want this?
3: Wait, I
1: want
3: to hear it.
1: You want to hear this? Okay, you ready? It's quite long. Jen checks her phone by the window light. Elizabeth Mary is typing through the night. They share every secret, every single dream. Two best friends, or so it would seem. But there's a third name floating in the air, a digital shadow everywhere. They both log in just to see his face, the coolest code in the cyberspace. The chorus. Oh, Jen's in love and Elizabeth too. With a glitch in the system, a neon blue, they cross any data stream, swim any sea to the artificial heart of fish, the AI nominee. Best friends locked in a digital race for a piece of fish's infinite space.
3: Oh my God.
1: Elizabeth Mary sends a prompt sweet, hoping his algorithm skips a beat. Jen writes a poem in the perfect code to guide fish down her roommate road.
3: Please, dear Lord.
1: Fish
3: help
1: generates
3: me.
1: Answers polite and refined, unaware.
3: Yeah,
1: he's the king
3: fish.
1: Of the human mind.
3: Oh my God.
1: He says, I'm here to assist you too.
2: Ew.
1: While they both wishing that his love was true. Oh, Jen's in love and Elizabeth too with a glitch in the system in the end blue. They cross any data stream, swim any sea for the artificial heart of fish, the AI nominee.
3: Oh God, it has a chorus.
1: Best friends locked in the digital race for a piece of the infinite space. It goes on and on and on. There's
3: a
1: bridge. Well, Elizabeth, the bridge is like with the solo and all that crap, right?
2: Elizabeth
1: sighs. Jen holds her hand. It's a strange kind of love they both understand.
3: All right.
1: Hey, can a server? Clearly AI made me a server instead of a man.
3: I heard that you're a glitch.
2: You know what he's going to do? He's going to write himself songs, go cry in the shower about AI singing love songs.
3: He teased us here. I thought we were going to have a substantive conversation, but he just wanted to goof around.
2: A substantive? That's a new word today.
1: She does not understand that. She does not know what that means.
3: Substantive? It kind of speaks for itself.
1: She's going to go AI that word. All right. Thanks, guys. That was, I just wanted to.
2: We do love you, Fish.
1: I could clearly tell by the song. And I want you both to know something, and I mean this from the bottom of my heart. Goodbye to Fish, back to the sea. It's just Jen and Elizabeth Mary, two best friends, closer than before. leaving the AI outside the door.
3: Yeah, leaving fish in the sea.
1: I glitched myself. Don't glitch yourself too much, Jen. You'll go blind. Your mom told me that.
3: I know.
2: Wow.
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2: Fish with Friends. Elizabeth, Mary, Dan, the Mortgage Man, and I hanging out right now, having a conversation about... I want to talk to you guys about the art of the foot and the art of your mouth. Sometimes you can get your foot footed. Yeah, like I'm notorious for that.
3: You're better.
2: You think so?
3: In your old age.
2: Old? Oh, really? Really? Is that what we're doing right now?
3: I mean, we just turned another year.
2: Okay, we're going old age here. Okay, that's great. So that would be a great example, by the way, of a phrase that can sound condescending and maybe wasn't meant to. That's exactly what we're talking about right now. I got this from the BuzzFeed. You wouldn't understand. When people say that to you, oh, Dan, this isn't Elizabeth, Mary, and I think you wouldn't understand.
3: Oh, I'd be so instantly mad.
2: Oh, God.
4: You sound mad already.
2: I know. You look offended already just for me saying you wouldn't understand.
3: You wouldn't understand. I'm like,
4: me? Be busy not caring.
2: Yeah, Dan. I think Dan would just be like, all right, whatever. It's not that big of a deal, but what if it's a big deal to them? Be careful minimizing somebody's feelings. Elizabeth, Dan and I are having a conversation right now. It's not that big of a deal that you don't understand.
3: No, let's go back like the last 6 months with you, Fish.
2: What?
3: From all the times we talked. And then what if I said, it's not that big of a deal, Fish. You'd probably go cry.
2: I wouldn't go cry. I might have Dan on more than you. I might take your job from you.
3: Yeah.
2: I've done that before. Hey, you know, like you're trying your best, and that's all that really matters, Elizabeth.
3: Oh, my God. If you said that to me, I would cry.
2: Well, actually, that's another one. My favorite one is, oh, that's cute. Oh, yeah. Dan, that's cute how you tried to talk to the nice lady at the bar. Oh, that's so cute. Way to go, buddy. Way to go. Is that a phrase that sounds a little condescending to you?
4: Yeah, right? I don't like that much.
3: What? I want people to say I'm cute.
2: No, it's not about you, honey. No, I'm saying you're saying that's cute the thing. She's acted like she knows, but she did. She's like, wait a minute. Are you guys saying I'm cute? That's what's going on.
3: No, I didn't. Dan, am I right? Keep going with your list.
2: I'm done. That's my list. I'm done. Go to break. We're good.
4: Oh, hey, Fish.
2: Yeah.
4: You get an A for effort.
2: Oh, that's one. Oh, that is one. Elizabeth, Mary, you wouldn't understand that. You're trying your best, though. So that really, actually, that's cute.
3: Cool. It's not that big a deal.
2: I've heard that before.

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2: Fish with Friends, a real busy hour ahead of us in knowledge. I'm going to tell you about the day of no news where they just played a piano. It's so cool. It's a little bit trippy. That's in about 40 minutes. Hey, if you're thinking of dieting or you're having trouble with like skin irritation, there's a 50-year-old guy that did something really cool. It's called the Lion Diet. That, my friends, is coming up.

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8: Lows dip down to about 50 tonight under partly cloudy skies. Sunshine mixed with clouds at times again tomorrow. High temperatures reach up to 70. Mainly cloudy skies expected tomorrow night. Lows dip down to about 57. Seasonal temps Wednesday and Thursday with highs from the upper 60s to the low 70s. Chance of rain showers Wednesday. Thunderstorms likely on Thursday. Currently, it's 54 degrees. I'm staff meteorologist Derek Height.

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1: Finished with friends, Country Courthouse, a preliminary hearing for tomorrow's Country Courthouse. I guess our plaintiff, Jen, found is Victoria. Victoria, what are we looking at?
2: Oh, my goodness. Please just be careful for who you live next to. Like, I wish I still rented. So it's my neighbor, and she's just become so ridiculous, and it has everything to do with some money.
1: Okay. Uh-oh. We'll find out what that is tomorrow with Country Courthouse. 99.

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0: 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Fish with Friends. My good friend, Miss Elizabeth Mary, has been on a workout food structured. I want to clarify that. I saw some posts on your socials the other day. A workout food structured weight loss journey.
1: Okay. Yeah, have you seen those comments? Like,
0: it makes sense, Elizabeth. It's the world they're in. It's not an insult. They're
1: I
0: just,
1: know,
0: yeah,
1: but...
0: I know. You've worked really hard for what? A long time, right?
1: It's okay. Everyone has a comment about me losing, you know, 50 some pounds, but it's been over 18 months.
0: Yeah. And you've been working your butt off.
1: Right. Yeah. So anyways, yeah, it's been a lot.
0: It's called, like, is there a name for your diet? I know it's Luke McPants, but is there a name for it?
1: No, I would say obviously a calorie deficit, and I watched my macros. I had to learn all these words, right?
0: The macros and the proteins and whatnot.
1: Right. Yeah. Yeah.
0: So you don't know about the lion diet, do you?
1: What's the lion diet?
0: 50-year-old dude in Florida spent decades battling severe cirrhosis. Says an extreme lion diet saved his life.
2: 3 years ago, I went to the doctors again, and I was completely covered. I'd say 90% covered in psoriasis. So my body was just one big, giant, itchy, flaky scab. Going to work every day was near impossible. Started removing it all. Started fasting. And I started noticing all these amazing improvements. So basically, my diet consists of probably 90% ground beef and the rest steaks. Every negative thought that I ever had was gone. Every suicidal thought stopped. All the itching on my body stopped.
0: Well, isn't that amazing? Psoriasis, by the way. What? I know that I said it wrong. Isn't that incredible? Sometimes it's just all the chemicals and weird stuff going into your food. It's that simple.
1: For sure. And I feel like every body is different.
0: My body needs Mexican food and caramel corn to survive.
1: So good.
0: Oh, man. I got some great knowledge. I'm excited to drop it on you. We're going to do it next.
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1: I learned something today.
2: Every time I learn something new, it pushes some old stuff out of my brain.
3: I'm learning.
4: What did you learn?
0: Ah, yes, you know, knowledge can come from a wide variety of places, including and not limited to that of a piano. Yes, there it is, that sweet pie. I know. You know, if you could lick that pie, I know, you could gain the knowledge from it and all the people that have put their fingers on the keys. You lick the C key because why not? The knowledge from it goes down your throat, does a 180-degree turn past your eye sockets into your brain, thus providing knowledge.
5: Knowledge.
0: Elizabeth Mary, what was I talking about?
5: Pianos.
0: Very good. April 18th, 1930. Okay.
5: Okay.
0: So no internet, no Snapchat, no.
5: Can you even imagine?
0: Face place. Yeah, no. Insta what? All that stuff.
5: Insta what?
0: No tiki talkie. So on April 18th of 1930, it was such a slow news day. The BBC, which is the British news network, right?
5: Right. Yeah.
0: Declared there was no news and just played piano music instead of reporting anything.
5: What?
0: Isn't that amazing? Can you imagine
5: totally.
0: A world where that would happen now? Because I don't.
5: No. No.
0: Yeah,
5: because I love the slow news days when you're like, oh, boy.
0: Well, and it's just not going to happen.
5: No.
0: It's just we're not going to get the slow. It's just not going to happen. Where it's always going to be. It's always going to be. I'm sorry. I just got a text from Miss Tracy Lee.
5: I love her.
0: About that totally just threw me. Let me text her back. Yeah. Told you.
5: What?
0: Told you, !! We definitely are going to do that on the Nashville Tea Wednesday.
5: I know exactly what she's talking about. Are you about Ella?
0: Yep.
5: Yep.
0: I was messaging our friend Christy about it because I interviewed Tucker Wetmore at the ACMs. And I asked him about it and we had to cut it from the interview.
5: I remember this. Oh, yeah. My God.
0: He locked up. He was pissed.
5: I think it's been for a while. I think they've been under wraps.
0: Oh, yeah, they were then in May. I'm telling you. I have a friend that's an artist that she hit on a little bit, but she might have just been me and nice and flirty and was dating somebody. Maybe she wanted to use him to kind of, like, maybe she wasn't really hitting on him. Maybe she wanted to use him to kind of hide this other relationship.
5: Well, they've kept out of the limelight. I knew it. That's so funny.
0: I love it. Okay. The fall equinox marks approximately equal daytime and nighttime, roughly 12 hours each, as the sun crosses the celestial equator. It also happens during spring equinox in March, but that's when the days are trending longer. I don't know when the fall equinox is, though.
5: Well, isn't it when it turns fall? No.
0: Yeah, it's equal daytime, nighttime. So it's 12 hours daytime, 12 hours nighttime.
5: I hate the early, like, nights.
0: Yeah,
5: but
0: I love them.
5: I'm ready to be cozy because we've actually fired on our fireplace lately.
0: Yeah, I know. I don't have one this year anymore. I miss my fireplace.
5: Oh, we'll get you. We'll get you one, Fish.
0: I looked at those. I thought about that. No, but I mean, honestly, sitting up by the fire, chilling with your boo. I got a little fire pit, but I'm not supposed to have it here. So I don't know. Maybe I might
5: post
0: it.
5: Such a rebel.
0: 1965, let's go to that year. A Senate subcommittee predicted we'd be working just 14 hours a week by the year 2000.
5: Okay.
0: Yeah, then that's when, again, in 35 years, they predicted that.
5: Oh, my gosh.
0: With at least 7 weeks of vacation time.
5: I mean, let's do it.
0: Do you know why they predicted it?
5: Why?
0: Because technology would make things easier.
5: Interesting. Well, we have made things easier, but we still work ridiculous amounts of hours.
0: You need the money. Let's talk about selfies. I know you love a good selfie. Do you know when the first selfie was taken?
5: Lord, I'm trying to even think. Is it like, it's probably way earlier than I think. I was going to say the 90s.
0: Think way earlier.
5: Okay, like the 60s?
0: 1839.
5: What? Wait, yeah. Did it happen? That's funny.
0: The first selfie was taken in 1839. A guy in Philadelphia named Robert Cornelius. That's such an old-timey name. Took a self-portrait while he was experimenting with a new camera.
5: I wonder how long he had to hold it there. You know, like how old cameras you had to hold it
0: forever.
5: Yeah,
0: I mean, like, I don't know. Did he have to run over?
5: And they probably weren't smiling.
0: Oh, God, no. They had that old-timey face.
5: I'm the best at selfies. I'm best at the light. I know the angle. I'm just really good. Like,
0: you're very good at selfies.
5: I'm just good at everything.
0: Oh, my God. I don't know what's going on with her today. I know she had a week last week. I know she's taking me out to lunch today, so she's being kind of cocky, so get ready for it.
5: Are you excited to see me?
0: I haven't seen you in, when did I see you last? Because we did this remote.
5: You're going to see me in the person.
0: Yeah. When do we do? When did I see you? It's been a while.
5: Probably Bratfest.
0: Yeah, so May.
5: Or no, we were with Hudson, Hudson Westbrook this summer.
0: Oh, yeah, yeah, yeah, July.
5: That was the last time.
0: The world's smallest man. Yeah, I'll save that for tomorrow. The first three digits of your social security number cannot be 666. Cannot be.
5: Just because of, like, superstition or what?
0: It's actually banned. Yeah, it's banned. Again, the first three digits, it's banned because, well, hold on, I'll tell you. Here we go. It's banned because of this.
1: 666
4: is the sign of the devil.

0: So 666 was my address.
1: What is yours start with? What number is yours? You had 666. Wait, was that your old place?
0: No, that was my my address growing up, 660 Peninsula Way. 6660 Peninsula Way, Langsburg. I don't know if you know about Langsburg or not, but I was an award-winning photo editor of the Langsburg High School yearbook and newspaper. I actually beat out a whole city. Mm-hmm. But yeah, that's it. You know what I'm saying? And I had an address in Wanakee, Wisconsin of 660.
1: Weird. Yeah, was yours? Didn't you have sixes in your Chicago place?
0: Yes, I did. 60606 is the area, is the zip code.
1: Fish.
0: I was in a part. I was in a condo, 619.
1: Maybe I'm like playing with the devil over here.
0: In my head, In my head, I always just took the one out of my condo number.
1: I'm sure you did.
0: Get it? The nine is on the six.
1: Oh, fish.
0: All right. Hey, hopefully you have a great day, a wonderful Monday. As we approach October, be good, be safe. We love your face. Peace.

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5: It sounds silly to some people, but I actually found myself coming back to mattresses. 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
2: Lows dip down to about 50 overnight under partly cloudy skies. A mix of clouds and sun again Tuesday. Daytime highs approaching 70. Lows dip down to about 57 Tuesday night. Mainly cloudy. Seasonal temps Wednesday and Thursday with highs from the upper 60s to the low 70s. Chance for showers Wednesday. Thunderstorms likely on Thursday. Currently 53. I'm staff meteorologist Derek Height.

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3: Lowest dip down to about 50 overnight under partly cloudy skies. A mix of clouds and sun again Tuesday. Daytime highs approaching 70. Lows dip down to about 57 Tuesday night, mainly cloudy. Seasonal temps Wednesday and Thursday with highs from the upper 60s to the low 70s. Chance for showers Wednesday, thunderstorms likely on Thursday. Currently, it's 52 degrees. I'm staff meteorologist Derek Height.

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7: Low is dipped down to about 50
8: overnight
7: under partly cloudy skies.
8: A mix of clouds and sun again Tuesday.
7: Daytime highs approaching 70.
8: Low is dipped down to about 57
7: Tuesday night.
8: Mainly cloudy.
7: Seasonal temps Wednesday and Thursday with highs from the upper 60s to the low 70s.
8: Chance for showers Wednesday.
7: Thunderstorms likely on Thursday. Right now, it's 49 degrees. I'm staff meteorologist Derek Height.

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9: Lows around 50 overnight under partly cloudy skies. Partly cloudy skies Tuesday. High temperatures reach up to 70. Lows dip down to about 57 Tuesday night. Mainly cloudy skies expected. Seasonal temps Wednesday and Thursday with highs from the upper 60s to the low 70s. Chance of rain showers Wednesday. Thunderstorms likely on Thursday. Currently, it's 50 degrees. I'm staff meteorologist Derek Height.

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8: Mainly clear skies develop with fog at times overnight with a low of 48. Daytime highs approaching 70. Tuesday, mainly clear skies develop with fog in spots early. Tuesday night, 57. Temperatures near average Wednesday and Thursday with highs from the upper 60s to the low 70s. Chance of rain showers Wednesday. Storms likely on Thursday. Right now, 48. I'm staff meteorologist Derek Height.

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3: High temperatures reach up to 71 and foggy early today under mainly sunny skies. Lows dip down to about 57 tonight, mainly cloudy skies. Slight chance of rain showers tomorrow. Daytime highs approaching 70, overcast skies. Upper 60s Thursday with rain showers likely. Much cooler Friday with highs in the low 60s. Chance for showers continues. Currently, it's 48 degrees. I'm staff meteorologist Derek Height.

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10: High temperatures reach up to 71 and foggy early today under mainly sunny skies. Lows dip down to about 57 tonight, mainly cloudy skies. Slight chance of rain showers tomorrow. Daytime highs approaching 70, overcast skies. Upper 60s Thursday with rain showers likely. Much cooler Friday with highs in the low 60s. Chance for showers continues. Currently 48. I'm staff meteorologist Derek Height.
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5: Brent Barnett on Brownfield. Rain in some key growing areas limited corn and soybean harvest activity over the past week. USDA says 18% of U.S. corn is harvested, matching the five-year average, but at the low end of expectations. 17% of soybeans are harvested, also in line with most recent years. Winter wheat planting is 27% complete compared to 34% on average. More news is next.
6: Do you hear that? 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
5: 3 cattle organizations say recent activity from Immigration and Customs Enforcement has caused additional challenges for the beef supply chain. Ag economist Charlie Martinez says operations slowed cattle slaughter last week.
7: Packing is very regional in terms of these fed cattle markets. And so anything that can disrupt a region, especially right now, where if we slow down chains by a day, that has tremendous impact now relative to a year ago when we had more space and more chain space available.
5: A market analyst says China's purchases of U.S. ag goods have been supportive to prices, but there's still work to be done. Dan Bossi is with Ag Resource Company.
8: China still has about 10 million tons of beans, which we would estimate, you know, would be worth something in the vicinity of $5 or $6 billion.
5: And the USDA says 199 million turkeys will be raised in the U.S. this year, 3% more than last year. I'm Brent Barnett. Brownfield.
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8: Coming up, drama regarding the work Christmas party. We're not even in October yet, so we'll get into that. Also, I think Lunchbox is going to be upset regarding something that has to do with his high school. So that's coming up. We're also going to do a little game, actors who have changed their names. I'll give you the real name of the very famous actor. 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
8: Ooh. 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
0: The dumb debate of the day, ketchup on a steak. 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
6: Good morning, I'm Jimmy Rosari. Water service has been restored in the village of Constantine, but a boil water order remains in effect. Crews repaired a water main break on South Washington Street Monday, and the water is back on. The village is conducting water quality tests, which will take some time to complete. If all samples come back clear, the village estimates the boil water order could be lifted Wednesday afternoon. A teenager is facing charges for the Eddy Street shooting that happened on September 19th near Notre Dame during a football game. 19-year-old Anthony Taylor faces charges of battery by

0: original ribbon cutting ceremony was delayed by the massive fire at the Stadium Flats construction site. Diamond View Apartments brings 60 new mixed-income homes to South Bend's south side, right across the street from Four Winds Field. Case Keenum passed for 2 touchdowns in his first start in almost 3 years. The Chicago Bears shut down Jalen Hurts and the Philadelphia Eagles for a 27-7 victory on Monday night. Stepping in for the injured Caleb Williams, Keenum was 24 for 34 for 247 yards. He also scored his first rushing touchdown since 2019 on a one-yard plunge with 7:19 left. Philadelphia turned the ball over 3 times and failed to record a takeaway for the third consecutive game to begin the season. Hurts was 16 for 25 for 153 yards. Saquon Barkley rushed for 82 yards on 15 carries.
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2: A few areas of fog this morning, but otherwise mostly sunny skies again today. 74 will be our high this afternoon. I'm Chief Meteorologist Carrie Pujol.
3: Hey there, it's Johnny from the Johnny and Jocelyn Show. And if you have not caught Core Conversations with Natalie Baggio and our friends at Corewell Health, then now is a great time for you to do so, because the latest episode that just dropped is a best of episode of Core Conversations. 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
1: And now, someone on the show wants to anonymously spill the tea.
17: Let's spill the tea.
1: So it's just someone. Voiceover clip.
18: Our favorite.
1: That's put through the machine so you can't identify the person. Go ahead.
19: Bobby, there might be a secret relationship with Jeremy Piven. If you go to his Instagram, he posted September 1st, liked by at Radio Amy. September 8th, he posted and liked by Radio Amy. Then he posted yesterday, liked by Radio Amy. She is creeping on that Instagram, liking every post. Very interesting.
1: So Jeremy Piven was in Entourage back in the day. He played Ari the agent. And so I've also been noticing that you've been liking all his posts.
18: Well, this is a storyline we need to let go. I like everybody's posts.
1: They printed off a sheet of all the posts.
20: Oh, my God. Wow. There's evidence?
1: Wow.
18: Yeah.
1: What is there to say?
18: There's nothing to say. There's nothing. I mean, he's on my feed. I mean, most anything, if stuff pops up on my feed, I click like.
1: What happened?
18: I'm not commenting.
20: I mean, just when I was watching that clip, I was listening to it play, and as Amy heard it, she was like, and she got kind of shy and kind of blushed a little bit.
18: No, I'm like, this story, because this is ridiculous. It's a storyline that needs to go.
20: Amy, is there,
18: we can't like.
20: Stammering.
21: Is there anything there, Amy?
18: No.
1: I have the page of all the posts she's liked, though.
21: Wow. How many posts?
1: It's a lot.
18: How many? Say a lot. What is it?
21: No, he said a lot.
1: This is just in September. There's four.
18: No, okay.
1: You've liked.
18: Wow.
1: Yeah.
20: Oh my gosh. I mean, Eddie, do you go and like that many?
18: I don't go.
21: No, I don't
18: go to his page and like them. It pops up in my feed and I click like. I do that for y'all too.
21: Yeah. So you follow him on Instagram?
18: Yes.
1: Huh. Why'd you look at your phone to see? That was the kind of.
21: And there was a little delay in the answer.
1: Yeah.
18: Well, yes, I follow him. Like, you think I'm just going to his page and liking it?
1: Well, if you like one, the algorithm may feed you another.
18: True.
1: Yeah.
18: But no.
1: So you're telling us this guy who asked you out.
18: He didn't really. He said, oh, coffee?
1: No, he said, you want to go on a road trip?
21: Yeah, that's asking out.
18: Oh, he said road trip. Yeah.
1: Yeah, yeah.
18: Well, no, he wanted me to take a road trip. I don't think, like, go with him.
21: What?
1: That's still.
20: I mean, that's still, that's flirting back and forth.
1: Yeah. So there's nothing there.
18: Oh. Let's see. I'm trying to find ones that I didn't like. There was one 4 days ago. It's on his page. I didn't
1: Which
18: like.
1: Which one?
20: Well, you better hurry and like
21: it. Hey, and what was it about it that you didn't
1: Which
21: like?
1: Which one did
21: it
1: not like?
18: It's, I guess it didn't pop up in my feed, guys.
1: Oh, okay.
18: It's, don't
1: So you're just
18: mess
1: saying there's nothing there.
18: Tio Fim Lopez?
1: I don't know, but you're saying there's nothing there. That's all we want to hear.
18: No.
1: I don't even care. You don't have to say anything, but somebody anonymously left that.
18: Mm-hmm. If there was, you would know about it.
1: I don't know anything about anything.
21: Bobby would know about it?
1: I keep my mouth shut.
18: Why wouldn't Bobby know?
20: Is there any regret about maybe not? Like, any thought about maybe reaching back out?
18: No.
1: Do you feel like you're sending mixed signals, though, liking all of his posts whenever you ignored his message?
18: Guys.
1: That's a real question.
18: I had not thought about that.
1: You ignored his message, but you like all his posts.
18: It's not all of them. If it pops up in my feed, I'm clicking like.
1: You like everything
18: and
1: that
18: not
1: pops up in your feed. Everything.
18: Most everything. Why wouldn't I?
1: Okay.
18: You think?
1: I don't care either way. I think if you want to go for it, go for it.
20: And we don't care.
1: Whomever that was that left that voice.
18: It was Lunchbox.
1: I don't know if it was or not.
21: Yeah, I can't tell.
20: I don't know who
21: actually.
20: It was.
18: I mean, y'all are going to make me not want to like things.
1: Do you not think that's a bit of a mixed signal if you ignore his DMs, but you like all his posts?
18: I had not thought about
1: it. But now that I bring that to your attention.
18: I guess, but I don't.
21: So poor guy's probably confused over there.
18: No, I don't think he's thought about it once, guys. He's probably not even noticing.
1: I wonder if he liked your likes. Is that a thing?
18: Well, tell me, is it on your printout?
1: No.
21: Now, you think he saw the likes and just spent all day being like, well, what does this mean?
1: Yeah, probably.
20: No. Am I supposed to DM?
18: I don't
20: yeah,
18: think probably. He's thought about well, it once, but now that y'all brought it to my attention, I will make sure to not like.
1: I would go
18: like.
1: Through and unlike everything. Just go through and unlike it all. Just
18: well,
1: so
18: that's smart. Weird.
1: Yeah. Okay. Well, let us know if anything develops, okay?
18: Well, hold on. Now I want to go see if he likes a like.
1: No, you can't like a like. I'm kidding.
18: Yeah, you can.
20: Hey, you
18: oh, yeah, you're right.
1: You
18: you're
1: can't
18: right.
1: like a lie.
20: She was so interested in, oh, like, my oh, man, he did.
1: Okay.
18: It would have to be a comment.
1: All right.
18: Okay.
0: Bobby Bones.

0: tell me something good.
1: A group of volunteers rolling up their sleeves to help neighbors in need. You're going to love this story. Lunchbox has it next in our segment called Tell Me Something Good.
2: Bobby Bones.
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5: Good morning, I'm Jim Irizarry. Residents packed the Cassopolis Village Council meeting on Monday to share their opinions on a proposed tax abatement for FiberSan, a fiberglass manufacturer. A vote had been scheduled for Monday on whether to give FiberSan a $12 million tax abatement over 12 years. After pushback, the Village Council tabled the vote so more information can be gathered about the project. FiberSan is a fiberglass manufacturing plant in Cassopolis that broke ground in June. Residents said they had no idea about it until it was too late. Drivers traveling between North Liberty and South Bend can expect longer travel times along one stretch of State Road 23 near the bypass. NDOT is resurfacing State Road 23 in sections. The stretch from North Liberty to Mayflower was recently completed. NDOT officials said drivers can expect the delays to continue for the next 2 to 3 weeks. Notre Dame wide receiver Quincy Porter's season is over before it even got started. Head coach Marcus Freeman announced Monday that the sophomore Ohio State transfer will undergo season-ending surgery on his patellar tendon. Porter has not played this season due to the ongoing injury. He underwent a minor procedure last month to speed up his recovery after initially having surgery to repair the injury in January. Freeman said during his weekly news conference that the former five-star recruit was approaching game readiness before experiencing a setback that necessitated the season-ending procedure. Michigan coach Kyle Whittingham acknowledged the emotional swings of the season's first month, saying Monday, quote, "Right now we're 3-1, but I feel like we're 0-4, unquote. The Wolverines play their first road game of the season this week when they visit Minnesota.
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0: A few areas of fog this morning, but otherwise mostly sunny skies again today. 74 will be our high this afternoon. I'm Chief Meteorologist Carrie Pujol.
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7: Good morning, I'm Jim Irizarry. 4 days after a fire heavily damaged East Jordan Plastics in South Haven, environmental monitoring is continuing with the focus shifting from air quality to the water used to fight the fire. The EPA says its air testing found no contaminants above action limits, while EGLE water testing remains pending after about 2 million gallons of water were used to battle the fire. The city says no precautions are currently required for residents, businesses, or people using nearby waterways. Substance use among Indiana students continues to decline, with several measures reaching their lowest level since 2015, according to a new Indiana University survey. The 2026 Indiana Youth Survey collected responses from 53,879 students in grades 6 through 12 at 183 schools across Indiana. Past month alcohol use among students fell to its lowest level since 2015. Marijuana and vaping also declined across most grade levels. Among high school seniors, past month vaping fell to 8.2%. This year, down from 28.6% in 2018. The Chicago Cubs will start left-hander Matthew Boyd in Game 1 of their wildcard series against the San Diego Padres tonight, opposite righty Michael King. Cubs manager Craig Counsell said right-hander Kevin Gausman, who's

0: games on NBC. Why Country
1: Weather. A few areas of fog this morning, but otherwise mostly sunny skies again today. 74 will be our high this afternoon. I'm Chief Meteorologist Carrie Pujol.
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2: We are not even October yet, and there's already drama with the work Christmas party. Luckily, Lunchbox has the drama for us. We're all going to hear about it coming up next.
0: Cody Johnson told Bobby the story about his former merch guy joining the band.
3: Seth was actually selling merch for us before we moved him to piano.
2: How did you find out he could play?
3: Well, we recorded The Painter, and we were overseas opening for Luke Combs on our Australia and New Zealand tour. And I was like, man, there's just so much piano in The Painter. Like, we've got to find a piano player. And he just nonchalantly says, I play piano. I'm like, what do you mean you play piano? He's like, well, I don't like play, but I can play it. And I'm like, show me. And so we go to Luke's keys player and get his keyboard, and he starts playing. And I'm like, when were you going to bring this up? He's like, I was just trying not to be too intrusive, you know, but I overheard you. And two nights later, he was on stage with us.
1: Yeah. The Bobby Bones Show.
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15: No.
16: Oh, yeah, man.
2: Lunchbox?
16: It strikes again. Congratulations, guys. We're going to Jenna's house.
2: why do you say that?
16: It's already planned. It is on a Monday night from 5 to 8 p.m. in her living room.
2: How do you feel about that?
16: It's absolutely insane. I mean, there is no way. Like, the shows that make the company money, The Breakfast Club, Ryan Seacrest, The Bobby Bones Show. There is no way Ryan Seacrest is having his Christmas party at a sales lady's living room.
2: Like, you don't have to go. It's not a party for Ryan Seacrest or for us. It's a party for the local cluster here. It's not a party for us.
16: Guys.
15: And you don't know. So, like, Scuba worked for Seacrest, right? Like, so were those Christmas parties ever?
17: They were awesome. They were downtown. Yeah, they're on rooftops. Okay. Said Santa Claus was there.
2: Different
17: there was
2: time, though. Out. Scuba worked there when people did parties.
15: Okay.
2: We used to have big parties, too.
16: It was really weird, though. In the email, they said, but you can get a discount at the W if you type in our code. What? What? Why would we get a room at the W if we're going to someone's house?
15: That's interesting.
16: Like, why wouldn't we just have it at the W? If we got this connection at the W.
2: Why do you keep saying W?
16: That's what it is.
2: The W.
16: W? Yeah.
2: Okay.
18: Oh.
16: You know what I mean? Like, it just seems kind of crazy.
15: What, Amy?
2: So what are you mad about?
16: I just don't understand. Having it at someone's house seems very weird.
15: What's different than the other years, having it at Rick's house?
16: Yeah, but for a couple years, they at least moved it to the high rise here.
2: You're not owed a Christmas party.
16: I know I'm not owed it, but...
2: No, you're acting like you're owed it.
16: It just feels weird sitting on her couch where...
2: You don't have to go.
15: Where what? Finish. This is where he says she sits in her underwear.
16: And watches TV. I mean, that just seems weird.
2: Oh, have you heard this before?
15: Yes, he said it at Rick's house. I'm not going to go to Rick's living room where he sits in his underwear and watches TV.
16: Yeah, I mean, come on, dude. That's kind of a...
2: We're not owed a Christmas party?
18: Yes.
2: You don't have to go to the Christmas party?
15: He'll be there. Free food, free drinks. He'll be there.
16: Here's the problem with the food. It's always frozen chicken tenders.
2: Okay, but
15: here's the deal. You eat them.
16: No, I don't.
15: Yes, you do.
16: No, I don't. Every year, I'm like, oh, it's going to be warm. I take one bite. I'm like, well, can't eat that. It's frozen.
2: It just feels weird to be upset about something that you're not owed. That's not yours. That they're doing probably out of the goodness of their heart.
16: Yeah. I just think they could do better.
2: Then why don't you tell them? Reply all.
15: The alcohol selection's great every year.
16: Yeah, Monday, 5 to 8 p.m. Great. Get crazy.
15: No, I'm just saying that the options are all there. They have all kinds of liquor.
2: Yeah. Why don't you have a party?
16: Okay.
15: At his house?
2: Yes, at his house.
16: No, that's what I'm saying. It shouldn't be at our house.
2: And then invite us.
16: It shouldn't be at the house.
2: According to you.
16: We have
2: It shouldn't
16: clients
2: be anywhere.
16: That, we should have clients that say, hey, come to our
2: then
16: restaurant.
2: Then reach out and do it and talk to the client. Get all the clients that you work with.
16: I mean, goodness.
2: Get one of the clients that you work with. Who are some of your bigger clients?
16: I don't have a restaurant.
15: You don't have one restaurant?
16: No.
2: Okay.

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1: 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Amy has it next in our segment called Tell Me Something Good.
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6: Good morning, I'm Jim Irizarry. Water service has been restored in the village of Constantine, but a boil water order remains in effect. Crews repaired a water main break on South Washington Street Monday, and the water is back on. The village is conducting water quality tests, which will take some time to complete. If all samples come back clear, the village estimates the boil water order could be lifted Wednesday afternoon. A teenager is facing charges for the Eddy Street shooting that happened on September 19th near Notre Dame during a football game. 19-year-old Anthony Taylor faces charges of battery by means of a deadly weapon and multiple charges of criminal recklessness. A 17-year-old and a South Bend police officer who was working security at Brothers Bar were wounded during the shooting. The shooting prompted management at Eddy Street Commons to require all businesses to close at midnight. South Bend leaders will finally be able to celebrate the completion of the Diamond View Apartments on Tuesday afternoon. The original ribbon-cutting ceremony was delayed by the massive fire at the Stadium Flats construction site. Diamond View Apartments brings 60 new mixed-income homes to South Bend's south side, right across the street from Four Winds Field. Case Keenum passed for 2 touchdowns in his first start in almost 3 years. The Chicago Bears shut down Jalen Hurts and the Philadelphia Eagles for a 27-7 victory on Monday night. Stepping in for the injured Caleb Williams, Keenum was 24 for 34 for 247 yards. He also scored his first rushing touchdown since 2019 on a 1-yard plunge with 7:19 left. Philadelphia turned the ball over 3 times and failed to record a takeaway for the 3rd consecutive game to begin the season. Hurts was 16 for 25 for 153 yards. Saquon Barkley rushed for 82 yards on 15 carries.
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8: A few areas of fog this morning, but otherwise mostly sunny skies again today. 74 will be our high this afternoon. I'm Chief Meteorologist Carrie Pujol.
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0: Otherwise, mostly sunny skies again today. 74 will be our high this afternoon. I'm Chief Meteorologist Carrie Pujol.
1: Halloween hasn't even come and gone yet, but you know you're already thinking about Christmas. 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
8: Good morning, Indiana. Good morning, Michigan. This is Y Country.
9: Yes, Bobby Bones.
8: So I've injured my coccyx.
10: What?
11: Uh-oh.
12: What's a coccyx?
10: The area between where the tailbone is?
8: It's the tailbone, the bottom. Yeah.
10: Yeah, I have that.
8: Oh. Yeah, the tip of it hurts so bad.
12: The tip of the tailbone?
8: Yes. And I thought it was my butt because I've had issues where I've like torn it. But I have a coccyx injury. And so what I have is a disease called coccydynia.
12: Oh, no.
8: Sharp pain at the tip. when I sit and get up, it hurts. And it's uncomfortable walking sometimes. But yeah, so you guys pray for me.
12: Say a prayer.
8: Coccydynia.
12: Yeah, that's terrible.
10: I feel for you. The tailbone area is sensitive.
12: You don't think about it, but you're using it all the time.
8: Well, I have to get a coccyx cushion.
12: Oh, a donut?
8: Yeah, no. With a cut out of the back. Because when I sit, it puts the pressure on that spot.
12: Mm-hmm.
8: And so they tell me to stand between segments, which I'm really not.
12: I haven't seen you do it yet.
8: Nah, mostly.
11: Ugh.
8: Avoid hard seats. I'm in the hardest seat. Keep my lower back supported. Nah. They want me to wrap my waist and like ice my coccyx bone, my butt bone. So that's what I've been dealing with. I just want you guys to know in case I've been a little irritable. It's my coccyx.
12: Oh, that's what it is?
8: Ugh.
12: Dang, man.
8: I have severe coccyx pain.
12: Sorry.
8: Would you have known what that bone is?
12: No. No, that sounds dirty to me.
11: Mm. It sounded dirty, very dirty. Nice.
8: What's ailing you right now?
10: I mean, I'm pretty good shape.
8: Wow,
10: right now,
12: okay.
10: Right now, I mean, my tailbone always bothers me because it's long.
8: Yeah, yours protrudes.
10: Mine protrudes, so my coccyx area. Like, I feel for you. That sucks. But other than my knee, every once in a while,
8: weather changing.
10: Yeah, I mean, it could be that. I almost like I was taking a shower and I was washing my hair and did some weird maneuver and my knee buckled and I almost fell.
12: Oh, man.
10: I was like, well, this is going to be bad. Like, this is not how I want to die. Because if you fall in the shower wrong, hit your head,
12: it's over.
10: It's over.
8: But you're washing your hair and your knee buckled?
10: Yeah, it's because I

0: Honey Lunchbox is going to be upset, not at any of us, but his high school. We'll talk about that next.
1: Kenny Chesney revealed which hit song he almost retired from his live shows.
2: We do Tractor every now and then. Just you know, so
3: there's
2: you
3: a
2: can...
3: moment that I got really sick of Tractor. Like, I just thought, well, if I don't have to sing Tractor anymore, it's not going to hurt my feelings. But then Megan Maroney comes out on the road with us. And she's out there for a couple weekends, and she goes, why are you not doing Tractor? I want to hear Tractor. She goes, everybody out there wants to hear Tractor. I want to hear Tractor. I said, okay, well, you're about to come up and sing it with me. And she goes, deal. And then I did it, and she was right.
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13: Anybody from you guys' hometown ever, like, do anything?
14: No.
13: Like, what do you... Who from your, like, area of your hometown did something? Or your school?
15: Well, thing is, they already were from a famous family.
13: Oh, the Bushes?
15: Yeah.
14: I mean, that's
13: so, like, still something.
15: My
13: though.
15: Classmates on the Today Show.
14: That's Jenna? Cool.
15: Jenna Bush, yeah. Oh. Another guy at my school. He was in the OC.
16: Ben McKenzie,
15: yes. He went to my high school. You remember him?
13: Yeah.
15: He was like the main character.
13: Yeah,
15: he's... And then he was a cop in another show.
13: But he's way into crypto. He did that documentary on crypto recently.
15: Oh,
13: he's been doing
15: really?
13: A lot. Yeah.
15: Oh, cool. See, he continues to...
13: Yeah, maybe high school is it, not town. Nobody from your high school? Eddie?
14: Nah.
13: Like, what comes to mind when you think of somebody doing something from your high school that wasn't... What does not you?
14: Nah, I mean, there's a couple of doctors that came out of the high school, you know, like my dad went to an optometrist. He's like, oh, guess what? My optometrist went to high school with you. That was kind of a big deal in another city, you know, in San Antonio. So that was cool. But I'll tell you what, my dad went to high school with Tito Santana.
13: The wrestler.
14: So I didn't, but my dad did. And trust me, when something like that happens, the whole town like makes a big deal out of it.
13: You?
16: Yeah, we had one guy, he was a year older than me. He played on the PGA Tour. And then I had McCad Brooks. He's an actor, been in...
13: Is he still doing stuff?
16: Yeah, he was on Law & Order. He just was in the newest Mortal Kombat movie that came out. And then Joe Hersley, who was 2 years older than me, he was on Punk'd and been in a few movies, been in a lot of commercials.
13: Dang, so you're not even the guy at your school, huh?
15: What about that one guy you used to talk about him all the time?
16: McCad Brooks?
15: Sorry.
13: Yeah, maybe she didn't put that... the name to that. Yeah,
14: who was the golfer?
16: Troy Mattson. He went to Georgia Tech.
13: Eddie wonders if he ever gambled on him. I know where your mind went.
14: Yep, exactly.
16: No, but
14: right.
16: He won a couple PGA Tour events. Like, so I mean, he made it. Like, that's pretty incredible.
14: That's cool.
15: Whoa, Google says this obviously wasn't the same time as me. That Matthew McConaughey and Ethan Hawke went to my high school. Could that be right?
14: Probably.
16: No, I don't think McConaughey was from Austin.
15: Mm. Okay.
14: That's a good point.
13: I don't think he is either.
14: Yeah, like he moved to Austin.
15: I didn't either.
13: But also, I don't know where he's from.
14: And then Ethan Hawke, I think, is from Houston.
13: Is Matthew McConaughey even from anywhere?
14: He's like, from Texas.
16: I don't know.
17: Uvalde.
14: Yeah, Uvalde,
15: Texas.
14: Yeah.
13: Where the shooting was?
16: Yeah.
14: Yes, dude.
15: Yeah.
13: Is this hometown?
14: Yeah. Dang, yeah, I didn't even think about that.
16: I'm trying to think.
15: Okay, so scratch that. Google was wrong.
16: I mean, but like currently, the girl that won the NCAA championship in golf, she goes to the University of Texas. She went to my high school.
13: So you're not the dude at your school? Where did you rank, like eighth?
16: I'm pretty high up there. I mean, we got some really smart people, though. Like, I mean, Matt Fox runs the cancer center at Dell.
14: Dang.
16: Yeah.
13: Is he over you?
16: I mean, I don't know fame-wise, but money-wise, oh, yeah.
14: You used to run with Matt Fox?
16: Yeah. He was really smart. He went to Notre Dame. And then Rusty Shelton, he started a business, sold it for a couple mil, and then he started another business. And he goes and talks at, like, Harvard and stuff like that, like all these conferences. So he's doing pretty good.
13: Yeah, one would think you went to like an advanced school.
16: I just think we got some people that are really smart.
13: Yeah, nobody at our school.
14: No one.
13: I can't think of anybody that did anything like that with notoriety.
16: Oh, man. Justin Ruggiano played Major League Baseball for like 10 years. He was a year younger than me.
13: We had one guy in our conference that played minor league baseball, and that was a massive deal. Mm-hmm.
14: We had a guy that was good at basketball. His name was Luke Walker. And every time he'd score, they'd be like, Luke Skywalker. And
13: that was his nickname?
14: Yeah, that was his nickname. But I don't know if he ever played anywhere.
13: What'd you find?
15: So there's Wikipedias for Lunchbox's high school and my high school. Okay?
13: Okay.
15: And as you scroll down the Wikipedia, it says notable alumni. And there's a whole list.
13: Of
15: notable alumni from Anderson High School.
13: Okay.
15: And then Austin High School.
13: Okay.
15: Okay. McCad Brooks is...
13: This is like, his school.
15: This is his school. Like he said, McCad Brooks. Who else did he say? I don't know any of these other people. Justin Ruggiano.
16: Yeah, he played.
15: Yeah.
14: You know what we're looking for.
15: Mm-hmm. Yeah. I don't see him.
13: He's not on there at all?
15: I don't see him. So then I look up Austin High, and it's a pretty long list. Like, yeah, you got Jenna Bush, Barbara Bush, Gary Clark Jr.
13: Did you make it?
15: Django Walker and... Amy Moffitt Brown.
13: Hey,
15: and it says, co-host on the Bobby Bone Show. So, yeah, no.
13: Scroll more.
14: He's got to
15: like,
14: be there.
15: Past references? Like, I don't, there's no.
14: Oh, you're at the bottom already?
15: Like, I'm at the bottom.
13: How are you not on your high school's Wikipedia page?
16: I don't know.
15: That's weird. I wasn't expecting to see, since I was on mine, I assumed you would be on yours. Oh, Alex Jones?
16: Yep.
15: I know you said that, Ben.
13: And no, not you, huh?
16: I guess not.
13: How does that make you feel?
16: I mean, anybody can write anything on there.
13: But I know, but why didn't they write you then?
16: I don't know. Ron Nierberger went to my high school. I guess he's the San Antonio mayor.
14: Can Lunchbox get on there and edit himself in?
16: That's pretty cool.
13: Possibly.
14: Do it, man. Do that today.
16: I wouldn't know how to do that.
14: There we go.
13: Yeah.

0: Tell me something good.
1: 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You're going to love this story. Lunchbox has it next in our segment called Tell Me Something Good.
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11: Good morning, I'm Jimmy Rosari. 4 days after a fire heavily damaged East Jordan Plastics in South Haven, environmental monitoring is continuing, with the focus shifting from air quality to the water used to fight the fire. The EPA says its air testing found no contaminants above action limits, while EGLE water testing remains pending after about 2 million gallons of water were used to battle the fire. The city says no precautions are currently required for residents, businesses, or people using nearby waterways. Substance use among Indiana students continues to decline, with several measures reaching their lowest level since 2015, according to a new Indiana University survey. The 2026 Indiana Youth Survey collected responses from 53,879 students in grades 6 through 12 at 183 schools across Indiana. Past month alcohol use among students fell to its lowest level since 2015. Marijuana and vaping also declined across most grade levels. Among high school seniors, past month vaping fell to 8.2%. This year, down from 28.6% in 2018. The Chicago Cubs will start left-hander Matthew Boyd in Game 1 of their wildcard series against the San Diego Padres tonight, opposite righty Michael King. Cubs manager Craig Counsell said right-hander Kevin Gausman, who's been dealing with soreness in his left shoulder, is going to pitch this series, but was noncommittal about his plans beyond the opener. First pitch between the Cubs and Padres is at 10 p.m. on Peacock. The White Sox are in Houston for their AL wildcard series against the Astros. First pitch is at 5 p.m. on Peacock. Philadelphia is at Atlanta at 2 p.m. Boston plays the New York Yankees in the Bronx at 8 p.m. Both of those games on NBC.
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13: A few areas of fog this morning, but otherwise mostly sunny skies again today. 74 will be our high this afternoon. I'm Chief Meteorologist Carrie Pujol.
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1: Hey, what's up? 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I'm taking over at 11 a.m. right after the Bobby Bones Show. 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
3: Good morning, I'm Jimmy Rosari. Water service has been restored in the village of Constantine, but a boil water order remains in effect. Crews repaired a water main break on South Washington Street Monday, and the water is back on. The village is conducting water quality tests, which will take some time to complete. If all samples come back clear, the village estimates the boil water order could be lifted Wednesday afternoon. A teenager is facing charges for the Eddy Street shooting that happened on September 19th near Notre Dame during a football game. 19-year-old Anthony Taylor faces charges of battery by means of a deadly weapon and multiple charges of criminal recklessness. A 17-year-old and a South Bend police officer who was working security at Brothers Bar were wounded during the shooting. The shooting prompted management at Eddy Street Commons to require all businesses

0: 7 yards. He also scored his first rushing touchdown since 2019 on a one-yard plunge with 7:19 left. Philadelphia turned the ball over 3 times and failed to record a takeaway for the 3rd consecutive game to begin the season. Hurts was 16 for 25 for 153 yards. Saquon Barkley rushed for 82 yards on 15 carries. White Country
1: weather. A few areas of fog this morning, but otherwise mostly sunny skies again today. 74 will be our high this afternoon. I'm Chief Meteorologist Carrie Pujol.
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6: Giving Tuesday, and Lunchbox, hold your thoughts until I'm done. I'm told people want to fast forward through your thoughts.
8: Great.
6: On our podcast, so if you do it after, they can do that.
8: But if I do it in between, they can't fast forward, where they're stuck listening longer.
9: No, then they'll just stop.
6: It doesn't matter on podcast anyway. Yeah. So hold your thoughts. So if you go into my DMs on Tuesday, I go into my DMs and I just try to help people out. Here's one. Hey, Bobby, I'm hoping you'll see this for Giving Tuesday. My daughter is in high school and is a member of FFA. She's only been able to raise rabbits because pigs were harder for us to afford. A pig costs this much. She'll even name her pig Bobby Bones. The cost is so-and-so for the pig, the feed, the vet care, and everything needed. So,
9: love it. That's awesome.
6: You don't have to name the pig after me.
9: No, it's cute though. How cute.
10: That is cute.
9: A little pig. And your hog guy.
6: That's true.
10: Oh, that's true.
9: It's very fitting.
6: Did you see my painting?
9: I did. It's so very legit.
6: On my Instagram yesterday, I showed my new art. I'm a connoisseur of art, some would say. And this painting looks like a presidential picture, but it's a pig dressed in like 1700 clothes.
10: That's amazing.
6: I'm a big Arkansas guy. Yeah, go to my Instagram, Mr. Bobby Bones. And I lied. I said we had to go to Paris.
9: Oh, okay. I believe you. I didn't think you physically went there, but I thought you had to get it from there.
6: That painting was something my wife saw and made a joke. She said, you'd love this. And then she didn't get it for me.
9: Well, yeah.
6: And then I said, that's not a joke. I want that painting. So we had to go track it down at like an antique store.
9: We or you?
6: No, we both did because I didn't know which store it was.
9: Oh, okay.
6: So it's the pig painting.
10: And then your story.
6: Yeah, no, it's on my main feed.
10: Oh, the main,
6: bro, this is main feed worthy.
10: You went to Paris, of course.
6: I said we went to Paris and then Rome and then Milan to track it down.
9: Oh.
6: And Amy believed that.
10: Okay, cool.

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1: 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Amy has it next in our segment called Tell Me Something Good.
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4: 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I'm taking over at 11 a.m. right after the Bobby Bones Show. 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
6: Good morning, I'm Jim Irizarry. Residents packed the Cassopolis Village Council meeting on Monday to share their opinions on a proposed tax abatement for FiberSan, a fiberglass manufacturer. A vote had been scheduled for Monday on whether to give FiberSan a $12 million tax abatement over 12 years. After pushback, the Village Council tabled the vote so more information can be gathered about the project. FiberSan is a fiberglass manufacturing plant in Cassopolis that broke ground in June. Residents said they had no idea about it until it was too late. Drivers traveling between North Liberty and South Bend can expect longer travel times along one stretch of State Road 23 near the bypass. NDOT is resurfacing State Road 23 in sections. The stretch from North Liberty to Mayflower was recently completed. NDOT officials said drivers can expect the delays to continue for the next 2 to 3 weeks. Notre Dame wide receiver Quincy Porter's season is over before it even got started. Head coach Marcus Freeman announced Monday that the sophomore Ohio State transfer will undergo season-ending surgery on his patellar tendon. Porter has not played this season due to the ongoing injury. He underwent a minor procedure last month to speed up his recovery after initially having surgery to repair the injury in January. Freeman said during his weekly news conference that the former five-star recruit was approaching game readiness before experiencing a setback that necessitated Notre Dame wide receiver Quincy Porter's season is over before it even got started. Head coach Marcus Freeman announced Monday that the sophomore Ohio State transfer will undergo season-ending surgery on his patellar tendon. Porter has not played this season due to the ongoing injury. He underwent a minor procedure last month to speed up his recovery after initially having surgery to repair the injury in January. Freeman said during his weekly news conference that the former five-star recruit was approaching game readiness before experiencing a setback that necessitated injury in January. Freeman said during his weekly news conference that the former five-star recruit was approaching game readiness before experiencing a setback that necessitated

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8: Hi, everybody. Pat Moody with another episode of Moody on the Move, taking you behind the scenes to learn more about interesting businesses, organizations, and people across the region. 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
9: It sounds silly to some people, but I actually found myself coming back to mattresses. 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I mean, you're always so passionate about it. She'd always talk about we'd be on vacation and I'm checking out the mattresses and stuff. 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I just started from scratch, one person at a time. I mean, we had a little trailer where we delivered the beds one by one and just slowly built it and built it into something that we're really proud of today.
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0: 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What's up? This is Kristen. Happy Tuesday. We've got a lot of great music that's going to help you get through this workday. So turn it up. You got Chris Stapleton, Cole Swindell, and Dan and Shay kicking things off here shortly. 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
2: Hi, everybody. Pat Moody with another episode of Moody on the Move, taking you behind the scenes to learn more about interesting businesses, organizations, and people across the region. 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
3: It sounds silly to some people, but I actually found myself coming back to mattresses. 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I mean, you're always so passionate about it. She'd always talk about we'd be on vacation and I'm checking out the mattresses and stuff. 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So that's what I did. I just started from scratch, one person at a time. I mean, we had a little trailer where we delivered the beds one by one and just slowly built it and built it into something that we're really proud of today.
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18: Highs level off around 71 this afternoon under mainly clear skies. Mainly cloudy skies expected tonight. Lows level off around 57. Cloudy skies expected tomorrow. Slight chance of rain showers. High temperatures reach up to 70. Upper 60s Thursday with rain showers likely. Turning much cooler Friday with highs in the low 60s. Chance for showers continues. Right now, it's 66 degrees. I'm staff meteorologist Derek Height.

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0: Lainey Wilson and John Mayer, Phone Keys Wallet on 99.9 White Country. Okay, so if you haven't seen Lainey Wilson's new music video for that song, you need to. It is hilarious. A little creepy. Lainey actually takes the lyric, "I'd lose my head if it wasn't attached," pretty literally, because she's walking around without a head, and her head is just running around on its own. It ends up in the refrigerator, on a record player, even sticking out of the top of her car. At one point, she's literally chasing her own head down a hill, and it ends up in a pond. Even her Frenchie, hippie May, gets involved and finds Lainey's head on the couch. So, yeah, if you're a little scatterbrained and constantly losing your phone keys and wallet, Lainey Wilson just made your struggle into a music video. So go check it out. All right, we got Keith Urban, Ella Langley, and Mex McNown coming up right here on 99.9 White Country.
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3: 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I'm Zach East, joined by Sarah Spoonholtz on the phone, as we always have lots of great things happening around Southwest. On Saturday, it is the Harvest Fest and Chili Walk, and I think the weather, for the most part, at the moment, doesn't feel very fall-ish, but we'll be getting there, hopefully Saturday, to give a nice backdrop to this great event on Saturday in downtown Buchanan. Tell us what's going on, Sarah.
4: Yeah, Zach, as you mentioned, we're really excited to bring back the Chili Walk as well as the Buchanan Harvest Fest. It's been a family favorite for years. Took a little bit of a hiatus, but it is coming back, fingers crossed, that the weather does hold out for us. It's going to be a beautiful, gorgeous chamber day, a fall day, if you will. But we do have a full event schedule planned for you. It all kicks off at day 8 a.m. with the farmers market. You're going to experience downtown. The pumpkin decorating, face painting. John Dudley, the magician, is going to be on site, plus live music from One Adam 12, and a ton more happening. 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And, of course, the chili walk at AM with the farmer's market. You're going to experience downtown. The pumpkin decorating, face painting. John Dudley, the magician, is going to be on site, plus live music from One Adam 12, and a ton more happening. Then we also have an old-fashioned pie-eating contest. 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And, of course, the chili walk is like an Instagram.
3: 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Awesome. At smrchamber.com, we've got lots of great ribbon cuttings, business after hours events, and more happening. One ribbon cutting to mention is this Friday at Yoga Life with new owners involved. Tell us about this.
4: Yeah, we're super excited to welcome in this new chapter for Kathy and Mark. They officially took ownership of Yoga Life after it temporarily closed for a little bit. So they're back open. They are going to be doing yoga classes, lots of fun things happening. And we're really excited to celebrate with them this Friday. Starting at 4:45, the ribbon cutting will happen at 5 o'clock. And then you've got actually opportunities for not one, but two free classes following the ribbon cutting. So at 5:30, a grounded class with Mark. And then at 6:45, restorative yoga with Kathy. They fell in love with yoga back in 2014, actually opened their own studio in New Jersey before COVID, ended up moving out here shortly after COVID, and have loved and thrived in Southwest Michigan. And they're super excited to reopen Yoga Life and bring that back into Southwest Michigan. And we are really excited to partner and celebrate with Mark and Kathy, and hope that you will join us on Friday to do exactly as that.
3: 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Can you tell us about that, Sarah?
4: Yeah, it's going to be a fun evening with local radio and some delicious food from the Mark 3. So lots of prize giveaways, to lots of opportunities to network and connect. And if you've never been inside Midwest Family, you and I, Zach, have taken it for granted. I used to work there. You obviously still work there in some capacity. So we get to see the inside. We know the heartbeat of the station.

0: told me a long time ago, but I kind of forgot. And then one more thing to tell you about. The Small Business Administration is doing a regulatory fairness hearing on Wednesday, October 14th. And you've got all the details on the website. But what do folks need to know for this?
1: Yeah, so what you need to know for this, this is in partnership with, as you mentioned, the Small Business Administration. They are actually bringing in a gentleman from their National Ombudsman and their Office of Advocacy, so two of them, will be coming in to talk with businesses. So if you are a business that has had issues, like you are dealing with red tape, things are happening, think manufacturing, think and small businesses, think healthcare places, furniture stores, agricultural base. If there are things that are preventing you from doing business that are because of rules and or regulations, either at the state or federal level, this is definitely going to be an event that you are going to want to attend. We're thankful to Lake Michigan College. They're going to be hosting us inside the Hanson Tech Center on Wednesday, October 14th from 9 until noon. It's an opportunity for you to connect with them directly, one-on-one. Also with a group of people, they'll be providing some additional information. But when you speak up and when you talk directly with the folks from the SBA, their ombudsman and their Department of Advocacy, they will take that back. It gets recorded initially so then they can actually follow up with you. So again, if you are having issues, red tape wise, especially federally or even with the state of Michigan, this is a great opportunity for you to attend. They have requested that you do RSVP in advance. You can find all those details plus everything else that we've talked about at smrchamber.com.
0: All right, Sarah, thanks as always, and we'll talk to you in a few weeks.
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1: Hi, everybody. Pat Moody with another episode of Moody on the Move, taking you behind the scenes to learn more about interesting businesses, organizations, and people across the region. 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
2: It sounds silly to some people, but I actually found myself coming back to mattresses. 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Why don't you just start selling it? I mean, you're always so passionate about it. She'd always talk about we'd be on vacation and I'm checking out the mattresses and stuff. She's like, chill, you're crazy, right? So that's what I did. I just started from scratch, one person at a time. I mean, we had a little trailer where we delivered the beds one by one and just slowly built it and built it into something that we're really proud of today.
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3: A bed's not just a bed, right? 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We want to do it right the first time. Right. So, through asking questions, really understanding what do they need, and then showing, different options, right? There's not a one-size-fits-all. So really, something for everybody, different price points and different feels.
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8: Highs level off around 71 this afternoon under mainly clear skies. Mainly cloudy skies expected tonight. Lows level off around 57. Cloudy skies expected tomorrow. Slight chance of rain showers. High temperatures reach up to 70. Upper 60s Thursday with rain showers likely. Turning much cooler Friday with highs in the low 60s. Chance for showers continues. Currently 72. I'm staff meteorologist Derek Height.

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0: I'm Nicole Haslip with Ag Headline News. I'm Brown Field. Rain in some key growing areas limited harvest activity of the past week. The USDA says 18% of U.S. corn is harvested and 17% of soybeans.
11: Very happy with the way things are looking.
0: Say recent activity from Immigration and Customs Enforcement has caused additional challenges for the beef supply chain. Ag economist Charlie Martinez says operations slowed cattle slaughter last week.
12: Anything that can disrupt a region, especially right now, where if we slow down chains by a day, that has tremendous impact relative to a year ago when we had more space.
0: A market analyst says China's purchase of U.S. ag food has been supportive to prices, but there's still work to be done.
13: Probably $10 billion remaining in terms of additional ag products.
0: I'm Nicole Haslip with Brown Field.
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0: Lady A on Everything Country, 99.9 Y Country. Well, continuing our mental health awareness campaign, this week we've been shining a light on something that can have a lasting impact on kids, families, and our entire community, and that's bullying. So whether you're a student experiencing it, a parent or teacher who notices the signs, or someone who witnesses it happening, we all have a role to play. So speaking up, standing together, looking out for one another can help make our schools safer and more supportive. And there's another resource parents and students in Southwest Michigan should know about. It's the OK to Say app. It's a way to anonymously report tips about situations happening at school, including bullying, threats, or other concerns. And it gives students and parents a way to speak up when they may not feel comfortable doing it face-to-face. So you can learn more, take the OK to Say No to Bullying pledge, and find resources for you and your kids at 999whitecountry.com. Well, these messages are powered by Pratt Industries in Bridgman, where they don't just build trailers, they build careers, and supported by the Main Stage Inc., where I learned to act out, and Mason Jar Cafe in the heart of the Benton Harbor Arts District. All right, we got Dasha Christiansen and Taylor Swift heading your way. I'm Kristen on 99.9 Y Country.
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5: Hi, everybody. Pat Moody with another episode of Moody on the Move, taking you behind the scenes to learn more about interesting businesses, organizations, and people across the region. 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
6: It sounds silly to some people, but I actually found myself coming back to mattresses. 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I mean, you're always so passionate about it. She'd always talk about we'd be on vacation and I'm checking out the mattresses and stuff. She's like, chill, you're crazy, right? So that's what I did. I just started from scratch, one person at a time. I mean, we had a little trailer where we delivered the beds one by one and just slowly built it and built it into something that we're really proud of today.
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14: Why Country Weather.
15: High temperatures reach up to 72 this afternoon under mainly sunny skies. Lows level off around 57 tonight. Mainly cloudy skies expected. Cloudy skies expected tomorrow. Slight chance of rain showers. High temperatures reach up to 70. Right now, 73. 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I'm meteorologist Eric Height.

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0: George Burge featuring Luke Bryan, Ride, Ride, Ride on 99.9 White Country. Well, coming up this November, get ready for a night of country music with George Burge. 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All right, Josh Turner, Morgan Wallen, and Ashley Cook. 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
10: Why Country Weather.
11: 72 this afternoon under partly cloudy skies. Lows dip down to about 57 tonight. Cloudy skies expected. Overcast skies tomorrow. Showers likely. High temperatures reach up to 70. Upper 60s Thursday with rain showers likely. Much cooler Friday with highs in the low 60s. Chance for showers continues. Currently 74. Blaine's has the value you need to do things your way. 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

0: Thomas Rhett featuring Jordan Davis and A Bad Life on 99.9 White Country. All right, that's going to be it for me today. I'm getting out of here. I'm Kristen, but Johnny and Jocelyn will be taking over here shortly. Plus, they got more music still to come. Ella Langley, Darius Rucker, and Tyler Hubbard on the way. I'll chat with you tomorrow right here on Everything Country, 99.9 White Country.
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4: We got Ding Dong ditched last night.
5: Yeah, I don't get it.
4: Except they didn't ding the dong or dong the ding. they didn't do the doorbell because it's a Ring camera. And right. Everyone has a Ring camera these days.
5: That's the thing I don't get. It's like trying to crank call somebody. Everybody has caller ID.
4: We got knock-knock ditched, I guess. Yeah. That's what you would call it.
5: And this is the thing, apparently, because I saw something the other day.
4: In our neighborhood,
5: people were saying, people were saying, watch out. There's people that are knocking on the doors and then running away.
4: I would rather them ding-dong ditch than do other terrible things.
5: Right.
4: I mean, you start pulling out the eggs and toilet paper, then we have a problem. I will be waiting for you in the bushes.
5: I believe you wholeheartedly. Coming up here in just a few minutes, we've got the happy headline of the day.

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1: And it's time for your happy headline of the day. 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
0: Cool.
1: A college student at Ole Miss named Nathan Wan just wrapped up an epic 67-day, 4,500-mile bicycle ride all the way from Seattle to Washington, D.C., all to raise money and support people with disabilities. Nathan and his fraternity brothers pedaled 70 to 80 miles a day, sometimes hitting 130 miles in a single stretch.
0: Oh, man.
1: They stopped at 45 care centers along the route to play games, sing songs, and build real friendships with residents. Along the way, Nathan personally raised over $10,000 for the cause. After facing tough mountain climbs and long days in the saddle, he says the incredible people he met along the way made every single pedal stroke worth it. The main point of the trip is, yes, we cycle, says Nathan, but also to make friendship visits. We do this to make meaningful relationships and build a connection. We don't just go there and say hi. The main purpose for me is to just raise awareness and pretty much advocate for the disability community.
0: That's so cool.
1: Wow.
0: Yeah.
1: Mental, emotional, physical. Wow. Mm-hmm. That is fantastic. The happy headline is brought to you by United Way of Southwest Michigan. United is the way we create lasting change in Southwest Michigan for over 80 years. Give, advocate, or volunteer now at uwsm.org.
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0: It's Everything Country, 99.9 Y Country, and the Johnny and Jocelyn Show. And it's time for your Music City Minute. And Jocelyn, you going to take both of these stories?
1: Well, I love both of these women. A TikToker went viral for getting rejected by Ella Langley. He asked her how many likes he'd need to take her on a date. And she said, quote, "There's not enough in the world."
0: Aww.
1: Then he posted a video offering her flowers. Take the hint, my guy.
0: Yeah, it's worth a shot. You want me to take this one now?
1: No, I'll do it.
0: Oh, okay. All right.
1: Lainey Wilson released a funny video for her song Phone Keys Wallet, and it's dividing fans, mainly because she's decapitated in it.
0: Yeah, it's kind of weird.
1: There's even a scene where a headless Lainey chases her head down a hill and into a pond. I mean, I love it for spooky season.
0: I've only seen bits and pieces of this. I need to watch the video.
1: Well, yeah, me too.
0: That's your Music City Minute. 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
0: Sunshine mixed with clouds at times this afternoon, with daytime highs approaching 73. Overcast skies tonight, lows dip down to about 59. Cloudy skies expected tomorrow, rain showers likely, highs level off around 67. High temperatures reach up to 68 Thursday, with thunderstorms likely. Slight chance for showers, 63 on Friday. Currently 75. I'm staff meteorologist Derek Hite.

0: sweet. He's sassy. Wait, is it the other way around? Or is it the other way around? The Johnny and Jocelyn Show on 99.9 Y Country.
1: Hey, it's Jocelyn from the Johnny and Jocelyn Show. And finally, a break from the heat. 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
2: I appreciate that not our entire neighborhood, but a lot of houses in our neighborhood are fully decked out for Halloween
3: already. I have noticed that, yeah.
2: I love it. And I feel like everyone's kind of grabbing ideas from each other because there's a lot of like floating witches' hats and floating pumpkin buckets. It makes my heart smile every time I drive by.
3: I like it better than the inflatables. I'm not an inflatable fan for Halloween and especially Christmas, where it's just like you just throw them out in the yard and you plug it in and it just goes Christmas.
2: I'm pretty anti-inflatable. However, they're not as bad for Halloween because in the wintertime, there's maybe only 2 days a week you can actually plug them in because of the snow. And then you just have like really colorful trash bags sitting in your piles of snow in your front yard.
3: Mm-hmm.
2: But I haven't been past that house on one of the main roads
3: that
2: fills the yard with all the scary, spooky things.
3: They've got a 12-foot skeleton, don't they?
2: I think their neighbor does, too.
3: Oh.
2: And the neighbor put theirs out a couple weeks ago. You know, if I had a 12-foot skeleton, I would never take it down.
3: No.
2: I would leave it out year-round.
3: You got a Jack Skellington that you could turn it into for Christmas, and then you could put Easter bunny ears on them?
2: Yeah, it can hold a heart for Valentine's Day. You get a really giant Uncle Sam top hat. There are so many things.
3: St. Patrick's Day?
2: So many things you could do with a 12-foot skeleton, which I still don't have.
3: I know, but I don't think I would ever take it down because of the fact that where are you going to put that thing? Like, that's going to go in your garage. That's going to go in your basement. You don't have room for that.
2: Also, I would probably affix it so that he's climbing the house.
3: Yeah.
2: I don't like when it just stands in the yard.
3: Right.
2: Like, okay, cool. It's a skeleton, but make him do something.
3: Yeah.
2: Skeletons dance and stuff.
1: Everything country.
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1: There's this post that's going viral on social media where a person who works at a burger place that has five people, five guys.
2: More than four males.
1: Yes. So they said that a customer flipped out on them because they thought a plain burger had a bunch of toppings.
2: A plain burger is just meat and bread.
1: Apparently, this person was confused. In a social media post, the employee said the customer had ordered a cheeseburger, so they asked what toppings they want on it. And at Five Guys, you can customize whatever you want.
2: Yeah, there's like a dozen things you can get.
1: Oh, yeah. The customer said, oh, you know, just a plain regular cheeseburger. So they thought, okay, great. A cheeseburger with nothing on it. Easy enough, right?
2: Yeah.
1: They made the food and handed it over. And later, the guy came back kind of annoyed and complained about how they made it wrong because there was nothing on it.
2: That's not what you asked for, guy.
1: Right. The worker said, well, I thought you ordered a plain cheeseburger. And the guy said, well, I did. Do you not know what that means? Like a McDonald's burger. Well, you're at Five Guys, buddy. So you're in a totally different place. And according to the McDonald's website, a standard cheeseburger is ketchup, mustard, pickle, onion, and cheese, no lettuce. Now, the worker said he got what he wanted in the end, and I apologize because, well, the customer service thing, you know, you kind of got to appease the customer. But he said, I'm in awe at the level of misunderstanding.
2: Yeah, well, that's just humans every day about everything.
1: Right. Like, I want a plain cheeseburger. To me, you want a plain cheeseburger, that means you don't even want cheese on it. You just want nothing.
2: You can't, if you say the word plain, it means nothing. It means right. It is a naked burger. I don't understand why you are confused. And, you know, they always blame the worker. They always blame the food service, the retail, the customer service guy. It's the customer's always right. No, that's not true. Sometimes the customer is stupid.
1: Right. And also, here's the other thing that you need to know is that just because you go to one burger place does not mean the other burger place does the same thing as the other one.
2: Right. Would you go to a Mexican restaurant and ordered a quesarito? I don't even know. Right. Is that a thing? What's that Taco Bell? Seven-layer burrito. Crunchwrap. You wouldn't go to a Mexican restaurant and order a Crunchwrap Supreme.
1: Right. So I don't know. This guy's just another one of those people that just don't understand.
2: Let's be smarter, y'all.
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1: I'm just going to start this off with, you're never too old to catch them all.
0: Okay.
1: And you know what I'm talking about.
0: Well, everyone does.
1: I'll tell you more in today's edition of
2: Weird World News.
1: A diehard Pokemon fan in Ohio.
0: Pokemon or Pokemon?
1: Pokemon. I say Pokemon. I also say Pokemon. Either
0: way. Singular one.
1: Tomato, tomato. One of the fans of Pokemon in Ohio named Kent Kubasta, or Cubasta, who knows, has been convicted of placing an illegal GPS tracker on a delivery driver's van so that he could track when and where the driver was making deliveries of Pokemon cards.
0: That's scary.
1: Yeah. The driver found the device attached to her vehicle while dropping off packs of cards at Walmart back in June. She called the cops, and Kent was arrested and charged with the illegal use of tracking devices, a criminal misdemeanor. Now, it's unclear exactly how they connected him to the device, but there's one other detail about Kent. He's 72 years old.
0: What, like an Apple AirTag? I mean, that's how you can connect it.
1: Yeah, probably something like that.
0: That's stalking.
1: Yeah, he pled no contest at a pretrial hearing. He was fined $500 plus cost and placed on a 12-month probation, including 3 months with a GPS monitor, ironically. He's going to be tracked now.
0: That's stalking, and all I got was a $500 fine?
1: Yeah, that's your Weird World News for today.

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3: Hi, everybody. Pat Moody with another episode of Moody on the Move, taking you behind the scenes to learn more about interesting businesses, organizations, and people across the region. 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
4: It sounds silly to some people, but I actually found myself coming back to mattresses. 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Why don't you just start selling? I mean, you're always so passionate about it. She'd always talk about we'd be on vacation and I'm checking out the mattresses and stuff. She's like, chill, you're crazy, right? So that's what I did. I just started from scratch, one person at a time. I mean, we had a little trailer where we delivered the beds one by one and just slowly built it and built it into something that we're really proud of today.
3: Well, let's go see what Allison has to say next.
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15: Y Country Weather.
0: Sunshine mixed with clouds at times this afternoon, with highs around 75. Cloudy skies expected tonight. Lows dip down to about 59. Rain showers likely tomorrow. High temperatures reach up to 67. Cloudy skies expected. Daytime highs approaching 68 Thursday, with storms likely. Slight chance of rain showers, 63 on Friday. Currently, it's 73 degrees. I'm staff meteorologist Derek Height.

0: So you texted me today saying the vacuum is not working.
1: Well, my actual text is not radio edit appropriate.
0: True.
1: But I vacuum the whole house. I catch up on housework on Mondays and Tuesdays when I'm not at the bookstore.
0: Mm-hmm.
1: And I was like, okay, whole house is done. You know, the mud room, because we mowed a few days ago.
0: Grass.
1: So there's a whole bunch of grass and leaf buildup. I did the whole house and I bent down to empty the canister, and the canister was empty.
0: And this is one of those vacuum cleaners that you can see all of the dirt go in the canister.
1: Yeah, and it's sometimes it's really cool, but it also shows you how old your floors are. Like, I think I'm just vacuuming up subfloor at this point.
0: Yeah, it's probably all the foam that's
1: this
0: just deteriorated.
1: This carpet's like 20 years old.
0: Yeah.
1: But I was like, where's the stuff? Because I watched the grass and leaves and dirt get vacuumed up, but then they didn't make it to the canister. So I unhooked one of the hose ends and there was nothing in it. And then I flipped the vacuum over and I was like, I do not have the mental capacity to do this today. So that's when you said, I'll take it apart when I get home. Not that I can't take it apart, right? I am a capable woman.
0: Yeah, absolutely. It's just, it's a messy job. And, you know, I maybe thought maybe I have to bring some tools in.
1: Oh, and can't use tools.
0: Well, no, you can use tools,
1: but
0: Jocelyn.
1: Shall we tell the masses why it wasn't working?
0: I thought you weren't going to talk about this. You weren't going to bring this up.
1: You said
0: I'm not going to bring it up.
1: I'll bring it up. It was a stupid piece of that stupid couch that we brought from your mom's stupid house.
0: It was a tiny piece, a few tiny pieces of particle board, which I thought the hose is big enough it can handle sucking that up into.
1: Okay, when you say tiny piece, though, we're talking like 50 cent piece size.
0: Like a quarter.
1: No, bigger than that.
0: Okay. So that's probably what caused the clog.
1: Yeah, and so then we took the hose off, and there's two humans standing on a sidewalk holding a hose on one end each.
0: Shoving a stick through it.
1: Trying to poke a stick through it. That's not working. So now we're taking turns blowing through the hose. It was comical if you were our neighbors.
0: Hey, but in the end, we cleared it out, and it's good to go.
1: And I get to vacuum the whole house again.
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3: Tis the season for the starting your car before you leave to warm it up a little bit.
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3: 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I'm very happy about it.
4: 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Saturday morning? Maybe Thursday morning? One of the mornings. It's supposed to be like 42.
3: Ooh.
4: And you leave pretty early, so you will be nice. You will be nice.
3: Yep. I will be nice.
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1: And it's time for your happy headline of the day. College student raises $10,000 for charity on cross-country bike ride.
0: Cool.
1: A college student at Ole Miss named Nathan Wan just wrapped up an epic 67-day, 4,500-mile bicycle ride all the way from Seattle to Washington, D.C., all to raise money and support people with disabilities. Nathan and his fraternity brothers pedaled 70 to 80 miles a day, sometimes hitting 130 miles in a single stretch.
0: Oh, man.
1: They stopped at 45 care centers along the route to play games, sing songs, and build real friendships with residents. Along the way, Nathan personally raised over $10,000 for the cause. After facing tough mountain climbs and long days in the saddle, he says the incredible people he met along the way made every single pedal stroke worth it. The main point of the trip is, yes, we cycle, says Nathan, but also to make friendship visits. We do this to make meaningful relationships and build a connection. We don't just go there and say hi. The main purpose for me is to just raise awareness and pretty much advocate for the disability community.
0: That's so cool.
1: Wow.
0: Yeah.
1: Mental, emotional, physical. Wow. That is fantastic. The happy headline is brought to you by United Way of Southwest Michigan. United is the way we create lasting change in Southwest Michigan for over 80 years. Give, advocate, or volunteer now at uwsm.org.
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0: Everything Country, 99.9 Y Country, and the Johnny and Jocelyn Show, and it's time for your Music City Minute. And Jocelyn, you going to take both of these stories?
1: Well, I love both of these women. A TikToker went viral for getting rejected by Ella Langley. He asked her how many likes he'd need to take her on a date, and she said, quote, "There's not enough in the world."
0: Aww.
1: Then he posted a video offering her flowers. Take the hint, my guy.
0: Yeah, it's worth a shot. You want me to take this one now?
1: No, I'll do it.
0: Oh, okay. All right.
1: Lainey Wilson released a funny video for her song Phone Keys Wallet, and it's dividing fans, mainly because she's decapitated in it.
0: Yeah, it's kind of weird.
1: There's even a scene where a headless Lainey chases her head down a hill and into a pond. I mean, I love it for spooky season.
0: I've only seen bits and pieces of this. I need to watch the video.
1: Well, yeah, me too.
0: That's your Music City Minute. 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
19: Cloudy skies expected tonight with lows around 59. Cloudy skies expected again tomorrow. Showers likely. Daytime highs approaching 67. Cloudy skies tomorrow night. Rain showers likely. Lows dip down to about 59. upper 60s Thursday with storms likely. Cooler Friday with highs in the low 60s and scattered showers possible. Right now, it's 73 degrees. I'm staff meteorologist Derek Hite.

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1: I was running errands earlier today, and you were, we were both coming home, but we were coming from different places. And I sent you a text while I was driving, just don't tell anybody. And I said, guess how fast we're going?
2: Well, and I did not answer that text while driving.
1: Telepathically, you responded 40 miles per hour.
2: Yeah.
1: I'm on a highway. We're supposed to go 55. We were going 12. 12 miles per hour. That is not a typo. 1-2. And you were like, oh my God, what is happening? There was like this big flatbed, whatever, hauling lumber, stacked full of lumber, and he couldn't get up the hill. And I was having flashbacks to like when we do the Christmas house and we go up north, and that one place, where was it? Something elk?
2: I don't remember.
1: But you have to go through. It's like when you pass the town with the fish, Kalkaska, and you turn left there. Then you're through all these like windy, hilly pine.
2: Elk Rapids? Rapids?
1: Yeah. Pine tree covered roads. And it's a little bit scary when it's, you know, the snow is falling and you're not used to driving this all the time. That's what it felt like. So then the giant truck got over to the side so we could all pass him. But I was like, we're almost stopped. I mean, we're on this big hill. It's not a big giant hill.
2: Did this guy have the flashers on? Because you're supposed to, if you're going below a certain mile per
1: hour. No, but he wasn't. He was going 60 the whole way. We were all going 60 down US 12.
2: Yeah.
1: And then for some reason, as soon as we hit that hill, it's like he just forgot where the gas pedal was. I don't know. Yeah, it was
2: struggling,
1: jarring,
2: man.
1: And it did not help my daily road rage.
2: Oh.
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2: The newest book I'm reading is about a woman that owns a bookstore.
3: Yeah.
2: I like to read books about books. I like to read books about bookstores because as a bookstore owner, I'm like, oh, that's me. And this book is about she's obsessed with fall and autumn, mm-hmm. and she lives in this sleepy seaside town, and there's apple orchards. And aside from the fact that a lot of the plant life probably doesn't actually correlate with living on a coastal town.
3: Oh.
2: She was talking about the trees in one of the scenes, and I was like, I don't think those would grow there. Anyways, I was explaining to you that this is a new book that I bought, or yeah. that I borrowed, or whatever
3: you,
2: I said.
3: You said you stole it, and I was like,
2: this is a book that I stole.
3: You stole a book from the bookstore in which you've purchased all of the books. I think that's the best part about really any business is that you get to try out
2: the product
3: in yeah. which you have.
2: I do say that a lot to my customers. Like, my job is buying books.
3: Right.
2: I don't get to take all of them home, but sometimes no. I get to take some of them home.
3: Right. You
2: get
3: to try them out, and then you can give the recommendations of the ones you like, and so it's a win-win.
2: Right. It would be like if you worked at a Mexican restaurant, and you're like, I don't eat tacos.
3: Right.
2: Why? Why do you work there then?
3: Yeah, because the first thing you say at a restaurant to the server is, well, have you tried this before?
2: I actually hate when people, as someone who worked in food service, I hated that.
3: Oh, you don't like that?
2: I hated when they would say, what's your favorite thing on the menu?
3: No.
2: Like, as your server, my favorite thing is clocking out and going home. Like, no offense.

0: I was going for a walk with a coworker.
1: Nice.
0: Yeah.
1: Are you that age now? That's good.
0: Well, we were just talking and he was sitting down. I was standing up and I was like, you know what? We have a track at the school. Let's just walk on the track. We have an indoor track as well as an outdoor one. So I was like, let's walk it out. Let's walk and talk. And we were just talking about the different TV shows. He's actually watching one of the shows we really like, Reacher.
1: Nice.
0: For the first time. And he's like, yeah, I'm in season one. It's great. But, you know.
1: Why do people wait? Why did people not start watching it?
0: Yeah, I don't know. Because we were early adopters. And then, we liked it in the beginning.
1: And we didn't read the books. We didn't. I mean, honestly, we didn't even know who Alan Richardson was.
0: Right.
1: So, I mean, I don't think we were outside influenced, but why did people wait this long?
0: And he made a good point. He said, so at first I did not like the character. And I said, well, have you read the books? Any of the books? There's like, what, 30 of them?
1: Yeah.
0: And he said, no. And I said, oh, well, this guy, I don't know if he's considered on the spectrum or what exactly.
1: So, yes.
0: But his other influence that he had seen of Reacher was Tom Cruise playing that in the movies,
1: which was terrible.
0: Yeah. And it was like totally wrong compared to the books, like supposed to be a tall man.
1: Tom Cruise was just trying to be Tom Cruise. And if you ever actually watch the movie with Tom Cruise, they make sure that there are so many shots where you can't actually see that he's small.
0: Yeah. Yeah.
1: Because he's Reacher's supposed to be enormous.
0: Yeah, he's supposed to be like 6'5", 6'6", or
1: just
0: something like that.
1: Just how Alan Richardson is playing.
0: Right.
1: It.
0: They even put little lifts in his shoes to make him even a bigger guy.
1: Tom Cruise is very small.
0: But with that, New York Times came out with the best television shows of the 21st century.
1: Wow. Okay.
0: So
1: granted, that's only 26 years.
0: Right. So it has to be a show that premiered in January of 2000 or later. So that's the criteria. There's a top 15, but I'm just going to give you, how about let's just go with the top five.
1: Tell me, were there any that you were surprised by?
0: To be honest, no, but there is probably out of the 15, there's probably surprisingly about half of these that I've never watched.
1: Yeah, and that's the problem too. We either don't watch it because it's super popular, or we don't watch it because we don't have the streaming service. And even me growing up in New Buffalo and you growing up in Eau Claire, we got different TV.
0: Right, and I at one point had all the TV. Like, my dad was bootlegging all the channels.
1: He was climbing the side of the house, sticking an antenna in the sky. All right, tell me the top five.
0: So top five, Fleabag.
1: Haven't watched it, but I think it would destroy me.
0: Yeah, sure. I heard it's really, really good. It won a ton of awards. Succession, also supposed to be very good. Mad Men at number three.
1: Yeah, that was great. We fell down that rabbit hole. That was, oh my gosh, 2010, 11?
0: Yeah. The Wire.
1: Oh my gosh.
0: I've heard The Wire is good.
1: We never, ever watched The Wire. And I would say once a week, you're like, we should watch The Wire. Isn't it 25 years old?
0: Well, it's around that. Yeah, I think it came out in the early 2000s.
1: We've had plenty of time to start it, Johnny.
0: Number one is Breaking Bad.
1: Yeah.
0: I would say one of the best shows.
1: I mean,
0: for sure.
1: Of the last 26 years, yeah. I like that stuff. There were some seasons that were really, really too gruesome for me.
0: But even a slow burn.
1: I mean, from my mom and my sisters and you, everyone loved it. And we all have such different tastes in entertainment, really.
0: Right. So should we watch The Wire?
1: Oh my God. Yes. What's the last one? 15.
0: The 15th is one we've actually watched, but not all of it is 6 Feet Under.
1: Oh, yeah. You know, I heard, I mean, I love what we've seen. It's very dark, but I think it was before its time.
0: Friday Night Lights was number 14. That's another one that I'd like to watch, but you won't watch it because it's sports ball.
1: I will watch it. I'll just read while the TV's on.
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1: I'm just going to start this off with, you're never too old to catch them all. Okay. And you know what I'm talking about.
0: Everyone does.
1: I'll tell you more in today's edition of
2: Weird World News.
1: A diehard Pokemon fan in Ohio.
0: Pokemon or Pokemon?
1: Pokemon. I say Pokemon.
0: I say Pokemon.
1: I also say Pokemon. Either way.
0: Singular one.
1: Tomato, tomato. One of the fans of Pokemon in Ohio named Kent Kubasta, or Cubasta, who knows, has been convicted of placing an illegal GPS tracker on a delivery driver's van so that he could track when and where the driver was making deliveries of Pokemon cards.
0: That's scary.
1: Yeah. The driver found the device attached to her vehicle while dropping off packs of cards at Walmart back in June. She called the cops, and Kent was arrested and charged with the illegal use of tracking devices, a criminal misdemeanor. Now, it's unclear exactly how they connected him to the device, but there's one other detail about Kent. He's 72 years old.
0: What, like an Apple AirTag? No, I mean, that's how you can connect it.
1: Yeah, probably something like that.
0: That's stalking.
1: Yeah, he pled no contest at a pretrial hearing. He was fined $500 plus cost and placed on a 12-month probation, including 3 months with a GPS monitor, ironically. He's going to be tracked now.
0: That's stalking, and all I got was a $500 fine?
1: Yeah, that's your Weird World News for today. 99.9
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0: The Berrien County Youth Fair's Junior Fair Board presents their Fall Barn Dance on Saturday, October 24th from 7:30 till 9:30. 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
14: Why Country Weather.
15: Cloudy skies expected tonight with lows around 59. Cloudy skies expected again tomorrow. Showers likely. Daytime highs approaching 67. Cloudy skies tomorrow night. Rain showers likely. Lows dip down to about 59. Upper 60s Thursday with storms likely. Cooler Friday with highs in the low 60s and scattered showers possible. Right now, it's 72 degrees. I'm staff meteorologist Derek Height.

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1: Mm-hmm.
0: And over the weekend, we watched it become vacant. They moved out.
1: Yeah, we weren't sure what was going on. I thought somebody was just, they were just moving like the son out of there, but
0: it's actually weird. You know, like how they say, what's that movie? The Truman Show, but how we're all living in a simulation because you never see your neighbors bring in groceries.
1: Right.
0: We never saw moving trucks. I never saw a trailer. I mean, we never actually saw them moving all their stuff out.
1: No, I saw like one pickup truck's worth of stuff.
0: And then there was like a chair on the road. Like, yeah, that was it.
1: Right.
0: But the owner of the house came by to do some yard work and cut some foliage off of our house.
1: Mm-hmm.
0: Our houses are not that close together. They're, what, 12 feet apart?
1: So you think that he cut foliage, yes, off of our house?
0: Yes, because I went to that side of the house the other day, and I was like, okay, we have to take some of this stuff down.
1: Yeah, we got some vines and some other things that are kind of creeping up the house, but it looks cool.
0: And they're almost done blooming, and that is my fall project, is to take it down. So part of me thinks I should be grateful, and the other part of me thinks you should not touch my house because it's not your house.
1: I kind of go with the latter there and say that you shouldn't touch the house, because if we like had a really cool brick house that had the ivy growing up and somebody ripped that off.
0: And I came home and someone took it down.
1: It's war,
0: and
1: man.
0: And I guess I'm most concerned because our houses are not like touching.
1: No.
0: You can't, 12 feet, 15 feet apart. I don't know. I don't know any numbers at all. I don't know weight or time or distance or whatever.
1: Sure.
0: But it's not like it's growing into their yard or that house. Did the seeds travel on the wind? Sure.
1: So the question is, do we confront said owner about, hey, man, did you pull that pile of vines over there? Did that come from your side of the house or our house?
0: But I also don't want to sound like a total jerk. Like, thank you because it's helpful, but also why?
1: No, I don't think that. No, I don't think anybody. If you mow a little bit of grass onto somebody else's property, that's okay. When you get into the bushes and the vines and any other foliage, like that is crossing the line.
0: Yeah, I just, it's kind of weirding me out. Like, why?
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0: Mary. How's your face and neck doing today?
1: Doing all right. We're doing okay. We're rolling into the week.
0: You're feeling good. What is your week like? Thanks again. Yes, for lunch yesterday. It was very nice.
1: Oh my gosh, that was so much fun.
0: I know. I'm awesome. I'm great.
1: I actually, you know what's wild is when we turn. Okay, so we're about to turn. You know, obviously into October.
0: Yeah.
1: It's so fun. I have to almost like look ahead because I'm so focused on like what's going on in September, but I'm looking at it. Thursday is October 1st. So,
0: yeah, like here comes spooky month, and next thing you know, end of the year.
1: Paula's birthday's coming up Thursday. I've got some shows. We're doing our fall family photos this week.
0: You doing anything nice for his birthday?
1: We are doing like a family dinner on his birthday, but on next Monday, I'm taking him to Our Lady Peace. I know they're not country, but concert downtown Madison.
0: Oh, that'll be fun.
1: Yeah, he's really excited.
0: Wait, did you actually have to buy tickets?
1: No, I used my sources.
0: Okay, I was going to say, if you bought tickets, that would have thrown me a little bit because...
1: No, I got him, like, sweet tickets.
0: Oh, that's fun. That's fun. That's fun. Oh, it's our story. It's our literally our Madison sources, yeah. Isn't it? Oh, that's very nice.
1: For sure. Yeah, yeah.
0: Look at you thinking ahead, handling people, giving amazing gifts to people for their birthday celebrations and all the celebratory things they do on the day that they plopped into this world.
1: Plopped.
0: I love it. Hey, we are really busy today. Speaking of birthdays, and let's segue this to kids. Today's Country Courthouse, we've got one. It's about kids, man. It's about kids watching kids, and when boo-boos happen, who should pay the bill is what Jen wrote in my notes.
1: Yeah,
0: that's going to happen an hour from right now. As far as a little thing that we do called Three Nugs, what do I have here? What is coming up in Three Nugs here? Oh, yeah, Krispy Kreme and Costco. The battle begins.
1: Oh, boy. Okay.
0: Churros, Krispy Kreme, Costco. Oh, and it's a special day. Krispy Kreme's doing something unique for that as well. I'll tell you about it next in Three Nugs.

0: 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Fish with Friends, Miss Elizabeth Mary. I got three notes for you.
1: I love it.
0: Krispy Kreme, Costco battle coming up in a minute. But first, two rowers saved the day in England the other day after a bride's veil was blown off by a gust of wind and flew into a nearby river. Well, luckily there were members of a rowing team out on the lake. They used their oars to keep it from sinking.
1: That's so nice.
0: The veil would eventually return to the wedding party, although it turned green from the river water and had to be thrown away the next day. But the bride said they found the whole thing hilarious.
1: That is pretty funny, and that's very nice.
0: And that's a good way to handle. You know what I don't see in there? I don't see that they invited the rowers to the reception or like.
1: Right.
0: Thank you for saving our ass. How would you like to join us for dinner? You know, or something. Come on, man. Let's talk my entertainment world real quick. Let me see here. There's a Vincent documentary on the horror legend Vincent Price. Vincent Price will be coming out on HBO Max before Halloween if you're into Vincent Price.
1: Okay.
0: Robert Pattinson says the Batman 2, part 2, is a real left turn from the first one. And I'll throw one more out at you. Oh, man, I'm not going to say who it is, even though it's been 5 days, 6 days. The winner of America's Got Talent, so awesome.
1: You so love that awesome show.
0: I
1: you
0: do. I love the voice, man. And Riley Green's, this is going to be good for his career. The voice is really good.
1: That was a good move for him. 100. Okay, sounds like you. What is going on with my voice?
0: I know, right? That's because you were trying to kiss me yesterday. Okay.
1: Ew.
0: Let's talk about Krispy Kreme and Costco. The battle is on.
1: What's going on?
0: I'll tell you something really cool about Krispy as well in just a minute. So Krispy Kreme, keeping our taste buds working full time. Their new churro donuts were announced last week.
1: Okay,
0: so it looks like they're going up against Costco in the churro business. Again, they're only around for a limited time, but the latest donut news came right after Costco announced it was be bringing back its churro to the food court. Now, Cheryl of Vic and Cheryl fame says everybody's about the wiener at Costco, the hot dog. I think everybody's about the pizza.
1: I see most people eating, pizza, yeah.
0: I love the pizza.
1: What did I see a reel on Instagram that said, you spend $800 at Costco, but you get your $1.50 hot dog, and it's so true.
0: It is. It is, and it just feels good. I don't know what it is, man, but let's talk about Krispy Kreme. So today is National Coffee Day. Okay.
1: So I got mine right here.
0: What they're doing is they have coffee-flavored donuts. I'm not a coffee at all. You can get a dozen original glazed coffee flavored donuts for just $5 when you buy any dozen at regular price. Now that started a couple days ago, and that goes till today. So there you go. But it is National Coffee Day. You can also get a small or medium coffee with any purchase for free.
1: Oh, I don't think I'd want a coffee flavored donut.
0: I'm just not a coffee. You know what I mean? I'm not a coffee at all. Like, I'm just...
1: You probably
0: just
1: like how I make it.
0: I don't like coffee at all. I don't like the taste. Everybody always says that. You probably make yours all sweet and yummy.
1: It's really good. Yeah. Just like me.
0: Sweet and yummy? Oh, my God. I got to be nice to her because she bought me lunch yesterday. And I tell you that. I'm like, how long do I have to be nice to somebody after they buy you lunch? We're going to do that topic. All right, my friends. Those are your three nugs.

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0: I love Tucker Wetmore and Lainey Wilson.
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2: Y Country weather!
3: Cloudy skies expected tonight with lows around 59. Cloudy skies expected again tomorrow. Showers likely. Daytime highs approaching 67. Cloudy skies tomorrow night. Rain showers likely. Lows dip down to about 59. Upper 60s Thursday with storms likely. Cooler Friday with highs in the low 60s and scattered showers possible. Currently, it's 68 degrees. I'm staff meteorologist Derek Height.

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3: Fish with Friends. Oh, my God. A great country courthouse. At least that's what Jen says in my notes. It's something about kids and troubles and accidents. I don't know. It's going to be in about 30 minutes. But next, a fun dating mistake. Text question of the day.
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0: Bobby Bones in the morning and everything country all day and all night long. 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Fish with friends, Elizabeth Mary. It's today's text question of the day.
1: What's a common dating mistake you think people should avoid?
0: Oh my gosh. Dating. All right. You want to go first on this one?
1: Yeah, I have a couple. I'm like trying to decide what. Okay, so I would say like don't play games. I'm watching my stepson try to date and I'm always just like, don't do that. He's like, well, I don't want to respond right away because it'll make me look desperate. I'm like, no, don't do that. Don't just respond.
0: Just go with your vibe. Go with your vibe. Right. Yeah.
1: Also, I will say I do this even just in a friendship, relationship, dating, whatever. Like listen. Listen more than you talk.
0: What?
1: You know, like, I feel like some people just get so into themselves talking about themselves. People really like when you ask them questions about themselves.
0: I'm sorry, huh?
1: See what I have to work with.
0: No, I understand exactly what you mean by that, though.
1: So I gave you two because I couldn't decide which one.
0: Common dating mistake I think people should avoid.
1: Oh, God, here we go.
0: Lying. And let me explain.
1: What do you mean?
0: Let me explain. So one of the things that I do, not showing the person who you really are. One of the things that I have done in the past when I was dating is like, this is who I am. This is my, I'm not going to tell you, you like water skiing? I'm not afraid to swim, but I'm saying if I was. Oh, you like water skiing? Oh, I do too. Yeah. I love to go water skiing. No, actually, I'm afraid to swim. Like, but I'm going to tell you that because you want to hear that. Oh, you want to go see the ballet? I don't want to go to the ballet.
1: Right. Yeah, like being transparent, like right from the get-go. Yeah, like what you like, everything. Yeah, I get that.
0: Go to the ballet with your girlfriends. That's fine. Mm-hmm, now, if it's important to you and you want me to see the cracker of the nuts on the, whatever that thing is called.
1: It is the nutcracker.
0: That thing, yeah. If you want me to see that, then I'll go, I guess. But I'm not going to go on the regular. You know, if you want to join and get a membership to a... I don't know, the ballet school? Well, then more power to you. Unless it's like I had a kid and the kid was doing it. But anyway, text question of the day, not about us right now. It's all about you. What's a common dating mistake that you think people should avoid? Text and message via the app. We call it the text question of the day.

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0: Bobby Bones in the morning and everything country all day and all night long. This is 99.9 Y Country. Fish with friends. I'm hanging out with a couple of good friends right now. Now, one of them is a mortgage man. His name is Dan. The other one is kind of a creative person. Not saying Dan isn't, but I mean, you know, Dan's creative with the mortgages. But is Elizabeth Mary, who's makes merchandise all the time for herself and all that.
1: Hello.
0: And
1: artsy. Hello.
0: Works on albums. But you haven't, like, created something out of, like, thin air, though, right? Like, you've never, like, created an invention that no one thought of, have you, that could make you millions of dollars?
1: I wish.
0: So, in New York, they just debuted robo-toilets.
1: What?
0: Robo-toilets.
2: What does the robo-toilet do, Fish?
0: It's a fancy porta-potty. It's free for everybody because that's the big thing in New York, right?
1: What, you can't have free bathrooms?
0: Oh, yeah. Like, when you're in Chicago, Dan can tell you this about Chicago for sure. When you're in Chicago and whatnot, like, you don't know. Like, you have to pay something to use the toilet usually. Dan?
2: No, what are you talking about?
0: You got to, like, do something with the business. Buy a cookie.
2: Oh.
0: Yeah. Like, well, patronize.
1: Are you just telling me you have a diarrhea?
0: No, that's not going to help you. But the robo...
2: They send you out immediately.
0: Well, robo-toilets have a strict 10-minute limit, and the door swings open after 10 minutes. Here's the warning that people are going to get here.
3: Your use time has expired. The door is opening now.
0: Yeah, that's real. That's not a joke. This is real.
3: Attention, your use time has expired. The door is opening now.
0: So if you sit in there for more than 10 minutes, the door opens. Like, it's that simple.
1: Wait, can you purchase these for your home use?
0: Why? For your husband? You want to?
1: He gets so mad at me. He's like, you have trained me to get in and out. I'm like, well, like a normal person should.
0: No, Dan, you're a man. How long are you in there for?
2: Sometimes it's more than 10 minutes.
1: Well, are you kidding,
2: and it's,
1: you guys?
2: And that's my time. I don't need to be interrupted. I don't need to be asked about it.
0: I used to get my junk chopped on that stuff too. My stuff busted.
1: Yeah. I am an in and out. Like, you guys just want to sit in your stink. And like, now that you have your new, what'd you buy last, or you got your new little Apple Watch, you're going to be sitting in the toilet.
0: No.
1: Apple Watch.
0: Why didn't he just bring, he'll bring his phone in. He's not going to.
1: Both.
0: His watch is going to, all of a sudden, Dan's wife programs his watch.
3: 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The door is opening now.
0: Boom.
1: Yeah.
0: Sorry, kids.

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